ordinary child, but he's the supreme Lord and Master. And so Garagaji Maharaj continued to narrate to Nandaraj of the

all your difficulties, all your difficulties, you'll be able to overcome. All problems you'll be able to overcome. They can never be overpowered by any enemies. They are most powerful, they are highly blessed. Give them all your love. Take good care of them, O King. This son of yours, Krishna, Vasudev, is Lord Narayan himself. All splendor, all excellence, all fame and glory will come to you. Look after them. Take care of them. And after having given the names of Krishna and Balram, Gargaji Maharaj would return to his home.

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Krishna, he was given a name, Krishna. And who is his enemy? Kans. Ka. So it means that they were born under the same constellation to get the same syllable for their names. Krishna and Kans. But two opposite. Krishna, the Supreme Lord and Master, noble soul, and Kans, wicked, evil. So, not because you might be born in the same planet with somebody else that you carry the same characteristics. Take another one, Ramayana Katha. Ram, Ravan, Ra, same Akshar, Ra, Ram and Ravan, but opposite in character. So the two boys, they are now growing up. And Sri Shukdev Muni continues and he tells us, जब कुछ और थोड़े दिन व्यतीत हुए तब बलदेव जी और श्री कृष्ण दोनों भैया हाथ टेक टेक कर घुटनों चलने लगे। सो सून आफ्टर हैविंग बीन गिवन देयर नेम्स एंड सो ऑन, बलराम एंड केशव कृष्ण, दे बिगन टू प्ले टू स्पोर्ट इन गोकुला। They are creeping, going on hands and knees, creeping and so on. 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Both of them very brisk in their movement, moving very fast. जिस समय कृष्ण और बलदेव दोनों भाई ब्रज की कीच में विचरते थे उस समय उनके पांवों की पैंजनी और कटी की किमकिनी की झनकार का सुंदर शब्द सुनकर 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little babies, right? So they had their anklets and so on. And when they're moving around, you know, the noise they're making. Right? With the anklets and so on in their foot. The noise, the sound that was made by Bhagwan Krishna and Balaramji, it brought great joy to their mothers. They felt very happy to hear that noise, to know that their children are around. It brought great joy to their hearts. They felt extremely happy listening to their movements. Their minds were delighted to hear that sound. And ever so often they would rush to their mothers. Their mothers will take them, put them on their godi, on their lap. They will nurse them, give them milk to drink and, you know, cuddle them and caress them and treat them very nicely, enjoying motherhood with these two wonderful children. You'll take them in their arms and rock them, put them to sleep, sing lullabies, etc., etc., etc. After time, the two boys growing up, you know, becoming a little
more active. जिस समय ब्रज में गोपियों के देखने के योग्य श्री कृष्ण और बलराम बाल लीलाओं को करने लगे और दौड़ दौड़ कर बछड़ों की पूंछ पकड़ कर खींचते हैं, और जब बछड़े भागते हैं तो यह उनके पीछे पीछे खींचे चले जाते हैं. They start to run and know they're growing out their infant stage. They starting to run. They will chase after the cows, the bachre and them. Chase after the cows. They'll hold the cow tail and run behind them. You know? Like wicked little boys. They'll find themselves doing all kind of thing. Holding the cow tail and running. And the people of Gokula, looking at how these boys are playing with the cows and so on, it brought joy to their hearts. They enjoy looking at them. This is why Bhagwan Krishna is known as Chitchor. You know what Chitchor mean? What Chitchor mean? The one who steals hearts. Chitchor. They stole the hearts of the people of Gokula by their actions, by the things that they were doing, their sports, playing with the cows and so. They captivated the eyes of the young people, young ladies, young girls. And you know, when we come to this point, people have started to say, Bhagavan Krishna, he was a sharp boy. Yeah? Young ladies on watching them. The boys are 5 years old, people. 5 years old. So it's not that the ladies, the gopis, were lusting after Bhagavan Krishna. No. That was motherly love. He stole their hearts by his actions, by their plays, by their sports. This is what it meant by he's stealing the hearts of the young women. His playful. This is why Bhagavan Krishna is called, that avatar is Leela Purushottam. He came to perform his Leela, to steal the hearts of everyone, to bring joy and happiness to all bhaktas, all devotees. Because again, Katha will tell us, these gopis, and they were ordinary, they were not ordinary people. They were celestials who came down. Just as how in the time of Bhagwan Sri Ram, the heavenly beings came and took avatar, take different positions and different forms to be a part of the Lord's play, so too. The gopis and the gwals and the gwalins and so on, the cowherd boys, the gopis, the girls, the young ladies, they were part of the Lord's Leela. So Bhagwan and Baldev, they are sporting around, bringing great joy and happiness to the hearts of all those around. 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Now they're moving more freely. 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
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So they will start to go now and steal makhan. You know what is makhan? In Gokula, there were cow herds, people minding cows. So all the homes will have their cows, they will mill the cows, and they will make their makhan and put it to settle and so on, to make their ghee, etc., etc. Krishna Bhagwan, he will go and he will start to steal. They will make little, climb upon one another and so on to put their hand inside the goblet that has the makhan in it to take. Sometimes both hands, you put in two hands and full in two hands and it's chatting. Using the language you know, right? You know, it's a chatting. Right. They will eat, they will enjoy themselves. When any of the makhan fall on the ground, they will call one another, why are you throwing down eating? You're wasting the makhan. Even the monkeys, they will feed the monkeys. What them can eat, they give the monkeys and them to eat. They will share. They'll make mess with the people's makhan. Very wicked. When they can't get to the containers, they will break it, pelt stone and break it so that the makhan go fall down, they could get it. Bhagwan Krishna and Balram and all the others, boys, cowherd boys with them, they will take them.

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They're giving us a lot of trouble. 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Yashoda Mata will look at Krishna and Balaram. 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How can I punish my two sons? 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She will not punish them. 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He was being honest. He was being truthful. Oh, ma, no, I did not steal any makhan. And in this way, Sri Shukdev Muni is telling us that these two boys, they continued to bring great havoc to the people of Gokul by their actions, stealing the makhan, making mess.

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She's seeing everything inside the mouth of Bhagwan Sri Krishna. Yashoda Ma could not believe what she was seeing. She's starting to think to him, to herself, what is this? 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Is this real? Am I dreaming? These are the questions Yashoda Mata is asking herself. Is this a dream? Aur apne man hi man mein kehne lage ki main jo dekh rahi hoon kya yah swapna hai? 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Is this a dream? Is this Maya, the Lord's illusion that he's making me see these things? 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How can I ever believe that my son is that supreme? I taken him to be my son and he is that supreme, my child, who I consider as my son, who all the cowherds and the gopis and so, they all cherish him, they look up about him as a little boy. Yashoda Mata, when she saw this miracle in front of her, she could not believe what she was seeing, friends. In the cell, when Bhagwan Krishna manifested in that cell, Yashoda Mata, Devaki Ma, she started to pray to him, Prabhu, you are the Supreme Lord and Master. I want a little baby, just as Kaushalya Mata would have said to Bhagwan Sri Ram when he appeared in her chambers in Sri Ram Charitmanas. I want a little baby that I can rock and play with him. And then that Supreme Lord and Master would have said to Devaki Ma, I will take the form of a little baby and then he will advise how the exchange will take place and so on. So Devaki Mata, she knew that her son was the Supreme Lord and Master. It was revealed to her when he appeared in the cell. But soon after, by the Lord's Maya, she forgot everything. The same thing is going to happen to Yashoda Mata. She is seeing the entire universe in the mouth of her son. But having realized the truth of who her son is, again, she is going to forget afterwards. The Lord will not allow her to remember this. Because if she remembers this, then she's going to treat Krishna Bhagwan differently now. So she was made to forget all that she had seen. But having realized the truth about her son,
was a blessing that the Lord wanted her to receive. As a true mother, she would soon forget everything.

So Shukdev Muni would explain to Raja Parikshit who as to who they were in their previous lives, and they were blessed. The Lord came to fulfill the promise that was made to them, and so he came as their foster son to play in Gokula to bring joy and happiness not only to Nanda and Yashoda but all the Brajvasi, all the people of that surrounding areas, bring joy to their hearts. Ek baar bol Sri Vrindavan Krishna Chandra ki jai. So friends, this is our little katha for this evening. I do hope that we would have accepted the teachings. You would have understood what Sri Shukdev Muni tried to pass on to us through the medium of tonight's katha. I'll now request my grandson, Pandit Satya.

Maharaj, he would perform the final havan with our srotas, and we'll continue to do a couple of bhajans to be followed by our final arti.

वृंदावन कृष्ण चंद्र की जय। So friends, let me thank you all for having been most supportive and wonderful audience. We do hope, we invite you again to come again tomorrow night and join with us. I promise you another beautiful katha taken from the pages of Srimad Bhagavat Mahapuran. So friends, we now prepare for our final arati.

Vrindavan Krishna Chandra ki jai. We join in closing Vandana. Hey Prabhu, again we surrender ourselves to your lotus like you, Prabhu. Protect us as we journey to our homes tonight. We pray that you will grant us a peaceful night's rest. And may we be blessed once more to be in your presence tomorrow night, to continue to enjoy this bliss, this supreme happiness.

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2: Jai Sitaram. Pitrapaksh, fortnight of the ancestors, is a 15 lunar day period in the Hindu calendar occurring in the dark half Krishna Paksh of the lunar month of Ashwin, September-October. Hindus pay homage to the ancestors' Pitris, especially through the gifts of food and Tilanjali. When the legendary donor, Karna, died in the epic Mahabharat war, his soul transcended to heaven where he was offered gold and jewels as food. Karna inquired from Yam the reason for serving gold as food. Yam mentioned he had donated gold all his life but never donated food to his ancestors in Shraddh. To make amends, Karna was

0: Trilok are honored at the Mahalai Shrad rites. According to the Markandeya Puran, those who worship the Pitris are blessed with children, long life, strength, and fulfillment of worldly desires. During Pitrapaksh, customary undertakings are tilanjali, offerings of water, tulsi leaves, flowers, black til, sesame seeds, and white rice. Pindadan, offerings of pinda, rice ball, usually in the company of a purohit, pandit. Annadan, gifts of food consisting of traditional vegetarian food and drink. Homam, hawan, consisting of kheer, sweet rice, ghee, black sesame seeds, and honey. Hindus refrain from the following undertakings in Pitripaksh: construction of any kind. This also includes refraining from buying the raw materials for the same, auspicious occasions like yearly pujas, marriage ceremony, vivaha, yagyupavit, housewarming ceremony, griha pravesh, engagements, and all other religious events. Purchases of any kind of property, land, or vehicles. Nitya karam, our everyday undertakings, continue unabated. Jai Sri Krishna, Sanatan Dharma, Mahasabha, Pandits Parishad.
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Time check in Republic. It's 10 minutes after the hour of 9 p.m. So glad to have you with us on this wonderful, wonderful Sunday. Sunday, the 4th of October, 2026. Yes, we are already in that month of October. And very soon, it will be double 10, the 10th of the 10th. 2026, and right after that, the middle of October. So yeah, it's going to go by really, really quickly. So let us appreciate each and every day and make the best out of it. Let us be the best that we can be, because tomorrow it's another day that the world continues going round and round, and if you do not go with the flow, you will be left behind. Be the best that you can be. Keep improving, keep on reflecting. It is so important that you reflect and ensure that, you know, you always make yourself to be better than you were yesterday. Acknowledge and accept the mistakes that you would have made and go forth without making those mistakes again. Well, as we begin this evening's program, I'd like to dedicate a first selection going on to my wonderful dear father, Mr. Bal Maharaj of Arima. He is wishing him all the best for your wonderful Sunday evening. Have yourself a great one. And of course, remembering my mum, the late beautiful Sita Maharaj, she continues her journey into the heavens above to meet with Lord Krishna. So, we begin a beautiful selection by Hansraj G, giving praises to Lord Ganesh.

0: 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Time check in Nepal Bank is 9:27 PM. And of course, like to say, Sitaram, going out to all those who have been sending in their messages. Bhagavan's choices, blessings to you. We say, Sitaram, going out to Auntie Doris, Tambi Gavarda, and Lockton and our company. So glad to have you with us. Sitaram, going out to Uncle Ambi, Auntie Joan, out there in Kissimmee, Florida. Always a pleasure having you with us. We say, Sitaram, as well, going out to Sharada Bhagwan Singh in our company. All the best to you, Jai Sitaram. And she says, remembering her loving dad, Kuman Singh Ram Singh of Agustini Village in Rio Clara, and mother-in-law Radhika Bhagwan Singh of Table M, from son Balram Bhagwan Singh and Sharada Ram Singh Bhagwan Singh. Thank you very much. All the best to you. Gali Motilal is also in our company as well. We say Sitaram to you. She's locked on and listening together with all her family members. So we're going to continue, of course, with the bhajans. And I've got an ad from Indian Style. Take a listen and I'll be back with you with some more music.
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sacred period of Pitripaksha, and those who have performed Shraddha, that, you know, you find enlightenment and blessings, of course. May the blessings of Lord Krishna and Prabhu Sri Ram be with each and every one of you. Let's say Sitaram, you know, to Nirmala Sakun in our company. She's enjoying the program and keeping their company as they do some work. We say Sitaram as well going out to Susan Cleaver. They are in our company. She is in our company, I should say. All the best to you, Susan. Auntie Indra Prasad out there in Houston, Texas is also locked on and listening. We say Jai Sitaram to you. Glad to have you with us. We say Sitaram, we know to Raj out there in New York. All the best to you.

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It is now 10:10. 10:10 p.m. And, you know, we move into some of the Bollywood selections at this point in time. Starting off with the voices of Mohit Chauhan and Shreya Ghoshal. 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

We say she tram going out to Miss Chandini Shamti Ram Sundar, locked on in our company, and she says she loves Ishq Sufiana. So glad to have you with us, and do trust and hope that you're having yourself a fantastic weekend. We move a few years back, and we are looking at beautiful selection from the movie Prem Geet, as well as a love story. I know that you will enjoy, certainly going to bring back some memories. Time checking in Republic is at 10:34 p.m. Here's trusting and hoping that you have yourself a great and fantastic one. And, you know, someone sent me a message asking, you know, what's the weather like tomorrow? So I'll find out, and when I come back, I'll let you know. 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
1: Sitaram Raman, welcome back to the program. 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

Well, it's 11:30. I'm not too sure what's happening with our system here, but it's 11:20 p.m. I should say, and I've got 40 minutes left with you. Tomorrow, of course, we start off a brand new week, and you know, as we go through this week, let it be a week where you do your best. Do your best, whatever your job is if it's in the field of health, if it's in the field of education, office work, somebody working in the office, food service provider. Whatever you do, do it with love, do it with God's name, and know that whatever you're doing, it is going to benefit someone. It has an impact, and be mindful of that. And whatever you put out, that vibration will be passed on to another person. So don't be sour, don't be upset. 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

Sitaraman, welcome back to the program. It is 11:52 p.m. and you know, this is where I wrap up, and I want to say how wonderful it was to have been in your company yesterday, today, and please join with me tomorrow. I'll be with you from 5 to 6, and then again from 9 p.m. to 12 midnight, bringing to you some beautiful selections, of course, on Salona. As I end, you know, I should have said this earlier, but totally slipped me. On behalf of the executive members of the Indian Caribbean Museum, I'd like to say a hearty thank you to all the participants who came out today for the Mehndi workshop. Yes, the heritage workshop. Today the workshop done was Mehndi, the art of Mehndi, and it was certainly well attended. Over 50, nearly 60 participants, and they all had an enjoyable time, a learning experience indeed. It was truly a great and wonderful one. Well, here's where I say Sitaram to each and every one of you, thanking you for being my company, and certainly looking forward to being with you tomorrow. A reminder that each and every day opportunities provide themselves to you to reach out and make a positive difference. Do just that and experience the joy it is to be human. Dilip Dinesh Maharaj, saying Jai, Sitaram.

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fell on the Lord's face. Vibhishan stopped winking and stood motionless with his gaze fixed on Sri Ram, who was the incarnation of the Supreme Paramatma in the form of a perfect man. The Lord had exceptionally long arms, eyes like lotus petals, and a darkish complexion representative of the fact that Sri Rama was all-powerful, radiant, and resolute.

0: You are listening to Radio Jaggerty. I want you to remember that things are going to get better soon. And because you are the special person that you are, I don't think it's going to take very long. I want to give you every bit of encouragement possibly can. Believe in yourself because you are wonderful. Don't forget that beyond the clouds that may sometime get in your way, the sun is shining just for you and everything is going to be okay. 102.7 FM.
1: 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That is, you help your devotee to overcome the adversities of life and realize union with the divine. O Shri Rama, you who are the reliever of distress and the delight of those who take refuge in you, please protect me. Here Vibhishan demonstrates that he is fully conversant with the compassionate nature of the all-merciful Lord, who declared in the Gita, women, vaisyas, shudras, as well as those of vile birth, whoever they may be, taking refuge in me, they too come to me.

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He rose up at once and with his mighty arms he joyfully raised Vibhishan to his feet and clasped him to his bosom. Here the Lord exemplifies the fact that he will lift us out of our miseries if we surrender to him. As the compassionate Lord says in the Gita, grieve not, take refuge in me, and I shall liberate you from all sins.

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heart so long as you do not abide there. However, the moment that you enter that heart with your bow and arrow, these afflictions flee from the mind. The bow, arrows and quiver of Sri Rama symbolizes his preparedness and strength to maintain peace and justice both within and without.

through unflinching devotion, is not affected by the threefold torments of mortal life, which are miseries emanating from natural phenomena known as adhi daivik, miseries pertaining to bodily ailments known as adhyatmik, and miseries attributed to other creatures, including the animal kingdom, known as adhi bhautik.

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1: 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A man, though he has been an enemy of the whole animate and inanimate creation, may come to me even in fear, seeking my protection. The gracious Lord here demonstrates that when a person having renounced his egoism takes refuge in the Lord, his nature is purified. In sab ke moh mamata rupi dhagon ko ikattha kar un sab ko ek rassi mein aint kar uske saath apne man ko mere charanon mein bandh deta hai अर्थात समस्त कार्यों के प्रति आसक्ति छोड़कर मुझसे ही स्नेह 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pious soul gathers and coils into a rope to bind his soul to my feet. Further, he looks upon all with an impartial eye, has no craving in his mind, and is free from joy, grief, and fear. The Lord says that such a person should be regarded as a saint, that is, one who has subdued his mind, senses, and body, and who with a firm resolve has surrendered to God.

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Neither am I the ear, the tongue, or the nose. 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
1: Yogena chittasya padena vacham malam sharirasya cha vaidyakena yopakarotam pravaram muninam patanjalim pranjali ranatosmi.

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Yoga is controlling the activities of mind, chitta. When mind is controlled, self stays in his native condition. Otherwise, he conforms to the nature of mind's activities.

Illumination is also attained by devotion to God. God is the one unique personality, untouched by desire, affliction, action, or its result. His name is Om. Repeat it constantly. Meditate on its meaning. Devotion to God enlightens the soul, removes every obstacle.

mind attains peace by associating with the happy, empathizing with the miserable, appreciating the virtuous, and avoiding the vicious. Also by expulsion and retention of breath. Mind attains peace when meditation produces extraordinary sense perceptions, or by meditation on the inner light that leads beyond sorrow, or by meditation on saints who have attained desirelessness, or by meditation on the knowledge gained through dream or sleep, or by meditation on anything you will. Thus, mind masters everything from the smallest to the greatest.

austerity, study, devotion to God constitute practical yoga. Continence, control of the desire for food, control of tongue by speaking the truth or observing silence, indifference to heat and cold, service of the master constitute austerity. Studying the Vedas and the Upanishads, pondering over their meaning, repeating Om constitute study. The aim is to attain illumination and to destroy afflictions. Ignorance, egoism, desire, aversion, fear are afflictions. The finer afflictions disappear as mind disappears in illumination. The grosser afflictions disappear through meditation. Unwavering discrimination between self and non-self destroys ignorance.

enlightenment that comes to a yogi at the last step is sevenfold. First, the yogi knows what renunciation means. Second, renounces what is to be renounced. Third, sifts the cause from the effect. Fourth, attains liberation. Fifth, is satisfied with the result. Sixth, the qualities are dissolved. And seventh, the aim of life is fulfilled. Impurities having been washed away by the practice of meditation, the light of knowledge shines till discrimination is complete.

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Yama. These are sacred vows to be observed independent of time, place, class or occasion. Purity, austerity, contentment, repetition of sacred words, devotion to God constitute the regulations. Niyama. If wrong sentiments disturb, cultivate right thoughts. Think that wrong actions, violence and the like, whether committed, caused or abetted, whether provoked by anger, avarice or infatuation, whether they seem important or unimportant, obstruct meditation, bring endless ignorance and misery.

Contentment brings supreme happiness. Austerity destroys impurity, awakens physical and mental powers. Repetition of sacred words brings you in direct contact with the God you worship. Illumination is attained by devotion to God.

Pratyahar is the restoration of sense to the original purity of mind by renouncing its objects. Then follows the complete subjugation of sense. Yama, Niyama, Asana, Pranayama, Pratyahara are the five steps that constitute the outer phase of yoga. Yama, Niyama are rules and regulations to govern the body and the mind. Asana governs the body and through that, the mind. Within asana, there are many postures.

attention fixed upon an object is dharana. The object may be the tip of the nose, the middle of the eyebrows, the sun, the moon, the pole star, the feet or the eyes of your favorite image of God. Union of mind and object is dhyana. When the mind becomes one with its object, refuses to think of another, the condition is dhyana. Samadhi is that condition of illumination where union as union disappears, only the meaning of the object on which the attention is fixed being present. In dharana, the attention upon an object is distracted. In dhyana, the attention is not disturbed. But the consciousness of the thinker, the thinking, and the object of thought are present. In samadhi, the thinker, the thinking, the separate object go away. Only the object, transformed by and transparent to thought, remains. The three together, attention, union, illumination, form concentration. Successful concentration is direct knowledge. Concentration is necessary to mount the various steps. Attention, union, illumination are more internal than the preceding five steps, but they are external compared with seedless samadhi. At every moment, distractions and impressions of distractions lessen. Control and impressions of control increase until mind clings to the condition of control. The forces of attachment and detachment simultaneously work on the mind. A constant fight goes on between worldly pleasures and spiritual pleasures. With the help of spiritual pleasures, the yogi controls the worldly pleasures. With the help of renunciation, he controls the spiritual pleasures till he attains the seedless samadhi. When the impressions of control prevail, mind flows peacefully. When mind rejects all objects but one, illumination results. When mind refuses to hunt after new objects of pleasure, is satisfied with one, gets there all it wants, and is convinced that the world has nothing superior to give, it finds its rest.

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Sanatana is Hindu. Every Monday morning at this time, we recite our Sandhya mantras. As Hindus, there are certain mantras that must be chanted when we awaken ourselves in the morning, from sleep and from slumber. Bhaktajan, let us recite these mantras together. As we open our eyes this morning, we visualize Bhagavan as Omkar, the chief name of Paramatma, who grants all liberation. Opening our eyelids this morning to a beautiful day, we chant together. Om Bindu Sanyuktam Nityam Dhyayanti Yoginah Kamadam Mokshadam Chaiv Omkaray Namah Omkaray Namah. Next, devotees, we open both of our palms in front of us and visualize at the tip of the fingers Devi Mata Lakshmi sitting. At the middle of your palms, visualize Devi Mata Saraswati sitting. At the base of your palms, visualize Lo Brahma sitting. 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Om karagre vasate lakshmi kar madhye saraswati kar mooli sthitu brahma prabhate kar darshanam om. Now you touch both palms to your forehead and you bow. Devotees, now before placing your feet onto the ground, it's important to check your breathing. According to yoga, see through which nostril the air flows to better. If for chance through the right nostril the air flows better, then you place your right foot onto the ground first. If for chance through the left nostril the air flows to better, then you place onto the ground your left foot first, according to yoga. Recognizing that, we bow to Mother Earth and we pray, O Divine Mother, you who have the oceans as your clothes, you who have the forms of mountains, O consort of Bhagavan Vishnu, Mother Earth, I bow to you. Please forgive the touch of my feet. And stepping onto the ground, we chant together. Om Samudra Vasane Devi Parvatasya Manditi Vishnu Patri Namastubhyam Parasparaksham Khyamashyami Om Shidharti Divyai Namaha. Bhaktajan, now, as Hindus, humility is the mark of a righteous soul, and therefore we approach our mother, our father and our guru, and we bow to each of them. If perchance mother, father and sadguru are not there physically, then mentally bow to them. Bowing, we chant together. Om Gurur Brahma Gurur Vishnu Gurur Devo Maheshwarah Guruhu Sakshat Param Brahma Tasmai Shri Gurave Namah. Om Matri Dev Bhav Om Pitra Dev Bhav Om Achar Dev Bhav. Devotees, what a beautiful method a Hindu has in awakening himself in the morning. Now we take our bath, we go to our puja room, and sitting in our puja room, cleaning our puja room,
we visualize the seven levels of heaven and the divinity present in those levels of heaven, and we chant together in meditation, Om Huhu, Om Huvaha, Om Swaha, Om Maha, Om Janaha, Om Tapaha, Om Satyam, Om. Devotees, every Sanatanist Hindu home must have a place of worship, either a mandir in your yard or a puja room in your home. And these five deities must be there. They are called Panchadev. Everyone must have a picture or a murti of Bhagwan Ganesh, Bhagwan Shiva, Bhagwan Vishnu, Suranarayan Swami and Devi Mata, others as well. Offering your flowers to Bhagwan, the water and essence and arati, etc. We bow. Om Shri Shiva Panchayatin Devata Bhyo Namah. Lifting our eyes, we bow to all the holy ones of the past. We bow to all our ancestors as well. Om Pitra Devaya Namah. And to the nine grahas, whose position determines whether we are happy or whether we are sad. O Navagraha Devata, bless us this morning. May our day be successful. And we chant together, Om Brahma Murari Stepurante Kari Bhanu Shashi Bhumi Sato Budhascha Gurusha Shukra Shani Rahu Ketavah Kuruvante Sarave Mama Suprabhatam. We sit in meditation and we chant Om Shantihi Shantihi Shantihi Harihi Om. Sat Sanatan Dharma Ki Jai.

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So excuse me, the book, as you know, has some age.

Jai Shri Ram. Everyone again, today is Ramayana Katha. Welcome to all of you. The entire Hindu world presently is celebrating Ganeshi Utsav. Tonight they have an entire night vigil, and most men are going to the rivers and oceans to

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And also to remind ourselves that Bhagwan Shri Ram Leela is something you should not play with, but enjoy Bhagwan Shri Ram Leela. Whatever occurs in this world is Bhagwan Shri Ram wish. I repeat, whatever occurs in this world is Bhagwan Shri Ram wish. Ramayana says so. Bhagwan Shri Ram wish it to be, it will be. Matter whatever you do. But having faith in Bhagwan Shri Ram, it will always be blessed and good and successful in the end. Therefore, why worry too much? All will be well in the end. Now, knowing that why we are here, how to pray, this will start devotees of Ramayana Katha. Let's put our hands together, close our eyes and meditate. The lotus-like feet of the Supreme Paramatman, Bhagavan Shri Ram.

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This Tuesday, one more flower, Ganichani Mahla to Bhagavan Shri Ram. When we close our eyes for the last time in this world, see Bhagavan in front of us, we'll offer that mala to him. Therefore, life becomes a puja, life becomes a prayer. Those whose lives are so pious, they are truly, truly happy in this world. Shri Ram, Jai Ram, Jai Jai Ram. We have reached in this katha a very important part of Ramayana.

I will summarize for those who are forgotten. Remember the Katha, a couple of Tuesdays back was like this. Bhagwan Shiv visit August Mahamuni in Mata Sati. Not Mata Parvati, Mata Sati. They discussed Ramayana Katha, Bhagwan Shri Ram's glory. How to pray, who is Bhagwan himself. Then the Holy One asked Bhagwan Shiva, teach me, hey Bhagwan Shiva, how to love Bhagwan Shri Ram, how to grow my bhakti for Bhagwan Shri Ram, please teach me. Bhagwan Shiva taught him bhakti marg, the path of divine love, bhakti marg. Then they departed after a while, spending some time with the holy person, learning from the holy man, from the holy person, how to pray. When they were going back to Kailash Parvat, you remember what Bhagwan Shiva saw? What he saw? Bhagwan Shri Ram, Lakshmanji, Sajika Mata Sita. Shri Ram was crying for Sita Mata. Hey Sita, where are you? Hey Devi, where are you? Crying. Bhagwan Shiva, she saw, bow to Bhagwan Shri Ram, said, Sachitananda Jai Ho, Jai Ho, Jai Ho. Praise to His all consciousness, bliss and truth. Bow to Bhagwan Shri Ram. Sati Mata was in a doubt in her mind. But my Bhagwan, she was Bhagwan. Bow to a human being who is crying for a lady, his wife. How can Bhagwan she bow to a human being crying for his wife? Doesn't make sense to me. So she asked Bhagwan Shiva that question. Hey Bhagwan Shiva, how come you bow to that person? Who is that person you're bowing to who is crying for his wife, that human being? He told Sati Mata, you remember, went to see August Mahamuni, the divine sage. He spoke about Bhagwan Shri Ram, who is Prabhu himself. That is Bhagwan Shri Ram. Act like a human being to teach the world something. Okay to cry now and then, but don't fall in a pit. We become so much hurt, you cry, you cannot stop even crying. Don't agonize your heart too much. Cry, we're human beings, you have to cry. But I remind you devotees, do not shed tears for human beings. Your tears shed for Bhagwan Shri Ram, a divine cry, bhakti, bhakti. So she didn't believe Bhagwan Shiva. Strange enough, she knew Bhagwan Shiva never lied. So Bhagwan Shiva told her again, he is Bhagwan Shri Ram, he is God himself, he is everything, he is beyond the intelligence, beyond the mind, he is my Bhagwan Shri Ram. So Sati Mata mind couldn't understand, like a child in class teaching something, but child in class cannot even get the information. They're not bad, simply not there as yet. So Bhagwan Shiva recognized the Sati Mata, how to test, go through some problems for herself to understand who Bhagwan is. Problems are not bad sometimes. They teach you something good, how to enhance your faith in Bhagwan, how to pray some more. Today Bhagwan blesses for granted. So Bhagwan Shri Sati Devi, go and test Bhagwan Shri Ram, go. What you want to do? Go and see what you, do whatever you want to do, you go. Bhagwan Shri sat under a banyan tree, taught his mind, Sati Devi will learn something today. But it won't be a good outcome. It won't be good. Don't test God, Bhagwan. So he sat quietly under a banyan tree, chanting Bhagwan Shri Ram name, Ram, Ram, Ram, as all holy ones do. What do holy ones do? In their spare time, they sit, Ram, Ram, Ram, holy ones. What do human beings do? They jump here and they jump here, searching for illusory treasures. What do holy ones do? Ram, Ram, Ram, praying. Sati Mata, Sati Devi. See, when to test Bhagwan Shri Ram, I remind you, one person before this incident
Testing Bhagwan Sri Ram. Do you remember who it was? Jayant. Indradev's son, Jayant. He saw Sri Ram as a human being. Heaven told him, Jayant, that is Bhagwan Sri Ram. He's so dull-headed, didn't believe Bhagwan Sri Ram. So Jayant took a form of a crow and pecked Sita Mata's feet. Blood began to flow from her feet. Sita Mata didn't move. Sri Ram was resting on her godi and her lap. When Sri Ram got up, he saw Sita Mata's feet bleeding. Re Devi Sita, who hurt you? Shri Heaven, him. That bird. A kaya, the bird flying away. Sri Ram took a broomstick, threw it at Jayant. Jayant flew here and there. And to his father, Father, protect me. Father said, you hurt Bhagwan Sri Ram Dulahin? Go from here. Shivji, help me. Go from here. No one helped him. Who hurt Bhagwan Sri Ram? Who can help him?

Who can help Bhagavan creation? Who can help that person? Met Narad Muni. Narad said, Jayant, go to Bhagavan Shri Ram. Ask for forgiveness for the wrong you have done. He went. Shri Ram forgave him. But he made him one eye. He moved one of his eyes. Now he can see. What is your one eye? See between your eyebrows. Then Jayant became overwhelmed. Shri Ram, now I know exactly who you are. Sati Mata go to a similar test now. So? Sati Mata felt very anxious. She didn't believe Bhagavan Shiva, her husband. She felt bad that she was forced to do a test. Very anxious, what she did?

Vijay Mata, to the form of Sita Mata. Like Sita Mata, she changed her form, like Sita Devi, the Bhagawan Shri Ram Dulahin. Very, very bad. Very, very bad, so I'm going to say.

She changed her form like Sita Mata. Went ahead of Bhagwan Shri Ram to test Bhagwan Shri Ram. Pause for a second. It's called, God forgive me, not a good thing to do. To change your form to fool people. Very bad. Indradev also made a similar mistake. Indradev, I'll remind you. Anasuya Mata, you know, the stone. Ahilya Mata, thank you. Ahilya Mata, a very beautiful daughter she was. Her husband, get me, went to do his sandhya. And Indradevta trespassed in her personal space into the form of her husband and came close to her. And he touched her and he left. When he left, her husband came. So Indradevta, like his own form, he just smiled and disappeared. Then Indradevta, his Matanga Rishi, Gautam Muni, Gautam Rishi, her husband came. Ahilya Devi, my wife, I'm disappointed with you. He said, no, but I taught you my husband. He just changed his form. No. Your heart like a stone, become a stone. She became a stone. She was frozen, shocked. So Shri Ram touched her with feet and then he saved her. Also called Pap. In the jata, to some prayashchit, he had to do plenty penance for that wrong he had allegedly done. Ravan did the same thing. Ravan came like a sadhu to get up Sita Mata Devi, changed the form. So sometime bad change from to good to trick people. I remind devotees, not every mala and kurta means a good person, you know. Be careful. Not every mala and kurta means a good person. A person's nature makes them good. Character, not the clothing. The clothing doesn't make you good. Your character makes you good. Be very careful, devotees, especially children in school. Who are your friends? They're very handsome, very pretty sometimes, but they happen to be very wicked inside. Don't judge on duty. Be careful, their children, elders. Who are your friends? Who are your friends? Sati Mata, like Mata Sita. She walked ahead of Bhagwan Shri Ram slowly. Shri Ram can see her when he comes on that path. To see Shri Ram would think she's Sita Mata. Hare Ram Prabhu. Lakshmadi ki Lakshman Bhaiya saw her first. Lakshmanji had some anger in him, you know. So her first, he saw a Devi.

0: very long eternity day. 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So how do I respond to Sati Mata? Look like my Bhauji. 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She's not my Bhauji. But I can't insult her. If Bhagwan Shri Dulahin. Lakshman ji was shocked. Didn't know how to respond. Kahi na saka kachu ati gambira. Prabhu prabhav janata mati lila. Then he taught, this is Bhagwan Shri Ram's lila. Na Shivaji, Bhagwan Shri Ram lila. Therefore, I will say nothing. Follow? Lakshman ji remained quiet. I will say nothing. Just frozen. He didn't bow as yet. Just remain still. No response. No response. What a good way to do. No response. Sometimes you don't know how to respond, then don't respond. You don't know an answer, say I do not know an answer. To be forced to respond, you know. Post a question. What do you think about that? No comment. No comment. Think about it afterwards. Person say, what do you think about so-and-so, so-and-so? No comment. Because walls do have ears. You say A, and they'll say he said B. No comment. Be very careful. So Lakshmanji remained quiet. Mum. For the first time, one can say. Then now, Bhagwan Shri Ram. Bhagwan Shri Ram. My master, Bhagwan Shri Ram. Sati Mata, Sita Mata, look at Bhagwan Shri Ram. Now, don't compare this. But at the same time, let's just do a reference. Look at literature. When Shupadakha, Ravan's sister, like a henny, like a snake, came to Bhagwan Shri Ram, she disguised like a beautiful lady to see Shri Ram will fall for her. Remember? She began to giggle and laugh. Giggling. Shri Ram saw her. Her disguise. She said, hey, Manush, human being, you're very handsome. And I am most beautiful. We are made for each other. Let's get married. Shri Ram smiled. This is my wife, Sita Devi. Ask my brother Lakshmanji. He's Kumar. Kumar has two meanings. He's a bachelor. Also celibate. Ask him instead. She went giggling. Hey, little boy, marry me. Lakshmanji embarrassed her. Shri Ram is my servant, my master. Do ask a servant, go and ask the master instead. She went back and forth, she was embarrassed until her nose was cut with embarrassment. Ram Ram. Sati Mata wasn't bad, but she was being tested. So Bhagwan Shri Ram, now what he did, as all cultured gentlemen will do.
1: Sati kapatu janehu sur swami, sati kapahu janehu sur swami, sab darshi sab antar jami.
0: How a gentleman will respond to a lady unduly imposing a gentleman's peace.

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Shri Ram thought, now how to wipe out her ignorance. Tried to deceive Bhagwan Shri Ram. 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The poet made a comment here. Made a very harsh comment about some ladies. The poet says, some ladies? No. Also some gentlemen as well. So you won't feel bad. Like to make mischief, to damage householders' life, to trespass between husbands and wife. Some ladies like to break up homes. Some men like to break up homes. Those whose husbands are dull-headed, they fall prey to that. Whose wives are dull-headed, they fall prey to that. Who are wise husband and wife, they tell those dush, go from here. But Shri Ram has been tested. Teach the world husbands, be disciplined in your lifestyle, the householder. So

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If I go for a true incident for holy man being tested, this holy man is in, he took samadhi already. This holy man was a very great soul. He's a very great soul. And some people are very envious of him in his village. Envious. How come he attracts so many devotees and we have none? How come people revere him, not us? So they plan for this person. Two gentlemen call a lady. Kaun induced him. Break his character. So people lose respect for him. Go test him. This foolish girl came with plenty of lipstick. True incident. Lipstick, the holy man said. Nice earrings and jewelry. Plenty perfume. You have to cough afterwards. Come to the person's home regularly. Can I talk to you for a while? What is your problem? How can I help you? Make up some problems. Whatever it is, whatever it is. Day in, day out, come in, come in. Then one day, she held the holy man's hand. Said, what? She held his hand. She said, don't touch my hands. How dare you? And to smile with lipstick on her face, he called his one of his devotees. Please come. Escort her out from here. Get her out from here. Then she began to cry, forgive me. Forgive me. I was sent to test you. True incident. I know the individuals. True incident. And he said, go from here. Don't ever come back from here. That holy man prayed to his Guruji. Not to punish, but to act accordingly, if I may say so. The girl, after some time, jumped off the house and committed suicide. One gentleman, accident, he died. Next one, poison, he died. All three died, not too long afterwards. Do you ever try to hurt a holy person? You won't live forever. Don't hurt them at all. You won't live forever. There are many instances as well. So she came to test Bhagwan Shri Ram. She decided, he told her, it wouldn't be good for you, I'm telling you. Don't get any blessings. Don't do that. But she forced and you could go. Do what you want to do. So she went to Bhagwan Shri Ram smiling. He says, like Sita Mata. Thinking Shri Ram would say, oh Sita Devi, how I missed you. Bhagwan Shri Ram did. He bowed to her. Sati Devi, how is Bhagwan Shiv doing? Is Bhagwan Shiv well? She felt very embarrassed. Shri Ram bowed to her. Nija Maya Balu Hriday Bakhani Bole Dekhi Ram Mrudavani. Shri Ram spoke very sweetly. Chari Pani Prabhu Keen Pranamai. He bowed to the Devi, the goddess. Pita Anmit Keen Nija Namu. And he said, I am Bhagwan Shri Ram. Lakshmanji, my brother. Dasrathi is my father. Kehu Bahuri Kaha Brishad Ketu. Where is Bhagwan Shiv? You left Bhagwan Shiv alone? Alone? If you are Akeli, Peru Kehi Ketu. Is Bhagwan Shiv faring well? She felt very embarrassed. Her disguise dropped. And Sati Mata appeared. Shri Ram, forgive me, forgive me. I want to test you. She felt very, very bad. Embarrassment was a punishment, quote unquote. Shri Ram saw her. Hey, Bhagwan Shiv. She jumped. Then she knew Bhagwan Shiv told her today, Bhagwan Shri Ram. Do not test Bhagwan Shri Ram. No. Do her explain how she felt.

वचन मृग गूढ़ मुनि. She felt very uncomfortable inside. Her heart began to palpitate. Very nervous, very nervous. She couldn't breathe too well. When she heard Bhagwan Shri Ram, very soft words. Shri Ram never quarreled. When he spoke to Harshita Ravan, he was still very soft. She called Bhagwan Shiv. Bhagwan Shiv, I'm sorry, I didn't believe you. Didn't believe you. 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

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One day, Shri Ram will come to visit you. Wait for Bhagwan Shri Ram. She had faith in the Guru's word. All will be well. In the end, Shri Ram did come. Faith, all will be well. Don't worry. Don't disturb your mind. All will be well.

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She walked very slowly. Why? Thinking, what have I done? What have I done? What have I done? For example, you are told, do not abandon Bhagwan Shri Ram name. You do. You have plenty of problems in life. You say, what have I done? I didn't have faith in Bhagwan Shri Ram. What have I done? Jai Shri Ram. Nobody bad. Some people are still have far to go yet. Don't point fingers at anybody. But teach the world what have bhakti for Bhagwan Shri Ram. The best panacea for all problems is Bhagwan Shri Ram name. The holy ones know that. You know that. Tell the world that Bhagwan Shri Ram is the only panacea for all problems that you have. But have faith. Faith. Give the catalyst. Make the blessings occur very, very fast. Therefore, the Holy One, my Guruji said, my Guruji wrote, O people of the world, why do you remain silent? Open your mouth and chant Bhagwan Shri Ram name. My Guruji told his devotees and the people of the world his poem. Why do you keep your mouth silent? Open your mouth, mukha polo, chant Bhagwan Shri Ram name, and enjoy Bhagwan Shri Ram blessings.

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She saw many Bhagwan Shivs. Many Bhagwan Shivs. Many Sati Devi also. She saw herself a countless form. 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Bandhat Charne. They all bow to Bhagwan Shri Ram.

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Front of her, Shri Ram, Lakshmanji and Sita Mata together, smiling at her. Behind her, Shri Ram and Sita Mata, Lakshmanji. Left and right, Shri Ram. She blinked her eyes, she saw many Shri Rams, many Sita Mata, she saw many

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One thing, all the devotees had their wives with them, their consort with them, their shakti with them. Everybody, because of Bhagwan Shri Ram, bowing namami, namami, namami. 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Every devata had their consort with them. And only similar vesh, white to white, yellow to yellow, green to green, similar vesh. Many Brahmadevs. But guess what? If I closely, everyone with different vishes, different creations, subtle differences. But Shri Ram, Sita Mata never change to the same constant, till Bhagwan never changes. The same form. Of the creation, different vishes, different variations. Shri Ram is the only constant, the truth never changes. Shri Ram is Shri Ram. The name is Him and He is Bhagwan Shri Ram. So Bhagwan Shri Ram smiling. Shri Ram, forgive me. There is something very wrong, forgive me. Shri Ram smiled. Before Shri Ram disappeared, something occurred. You see, next Tuesday. Shri Ram Jai Ram, Jai Jai Ram. Everyone now, meditation. It's also straight. Close our eyes, be comfortable. See Bhagawan Shiv, the divine light in front of you, blessing you. Faith and devotion for a minute or two. Chant your mantra silently. Om Namah Shivaya. Om Namah Shambhavaya Chamayo Bhavaya Cha.

since 2020, or if you are aware of, when the COVID bashed planet Earth, we began a pray, like a sankalp. So we pray every Tuesday that may the world be happy and healthy and kind to each other. Such a good prayer should never be abandoned. That's also straight. Picture Bhagavan Shiva in your mind and pray for the world. 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Om Trayambakam Yajame Sugandhim Pushiti Vardhanam Urvaruka Mebaba.

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1: The Navagraha Shanti Mantra is a profound Sanskrit invocation found in the Puranas that bridges the gap between the divine and the cosmic by calling upon the Hindu trinity, Brahma, Murari Vishnu, and Tripurantakari Shiv, alongside the nine celestial bodies or Navagrahas, namely Bhanu, Sun, Shashi, Moon, Bhumi Sut, Mars, Budh, Mercury, Guru, Jupiter, Shukra, Venus, Shani, Saturn, together with 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
0: Sitaram, I'm Alicia, inviting you to join me Monday to Friday, 7 a.m. to 10 a.m. for the program Subah, starting you on an inspirational note and taking you through a musical journey as we keep each other company only on Radio Jagriti 102.7 FM. 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

Sitarama, good morning everyone. 7:57 a.m. in Trinidad and Tobago as we welcome you to this Monday, the 5th day of October 2026, and to the program Sabah. Alicia is my name, here with you up until 10 a.m. Big thank you and Sitaram going out to Panditji, Pandit Harish Maharaj, into the program Aradhana this morning. Featuring all your beautiful and most wonderful bhajans. 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We'll feature some of your selections as well. Just want to take us to the top of the hour. We come back into the next hour with all your greetings and beautiful selections.

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2: Prime Minister, the Honourable Kamala Prasad-Bisesa SC, says the miscellaneous provisions, alcohol, cannabis, dangerous drugs, gambling and tobacco bill 2026 is intended to better protect the nation's youth. In a news release, she explains that the legislation seeks to reduce early exposure to substances and activities that can contribute to addiction and long-term health problems. The amendments form part of government's commitment to safeguarding the health, welfare and future of the next generation.
3: The bill also introduces specific measures to strengthen enforcement. Attorney General Senator the Honorable John Jeremy SC says the miscellaneous provisions, alcohol, cannabis, dangerous drugs, gambling and tobacco bill 2026 goes beyond raising the legal age for these substances and activities. The measures would strengthen protections for children in schools and sporting and cultural activities while increasing penalties for specified offences. The legislation would also give police greater enforcement powers through fixed penalty notices and require photo identification to help ensure the new age restrictions are properly enforced.
2: From protecting young people to improving how public resources are managed, government is also advancing changes via the Public Procurement and Disposal of Public Property Amendment Bill 2026. Faster delivery of public projects and greater value for taxpayers are among the expected benefits of proposed reforms to the legislation. Minister of Planning, Economic Affairs and Development and Minister in the Ministry of Finance, Senator Dr. the Honorable Kennedy Swarat Singh, says the reforms will maintain safeguards and accountability. Speaking in the Senate, he said procurement affects contractors, suppliers and employment, as well as the

0: timely delivery of projects. The changes are also expected to reduce unnecessary delays in government programs and ensure essential services and capital projects are delivered more efficiently.
1: Beyond public sector reform, government is also pursuing opportunities to attract international investment. Minister in the Office of the Prime Minister, the Honourable Wilfred Nicholas Morris, says international banking giant Santander is planning a visit to Trinidad and Tobago by November to explore investment opportunities. This follow-up engagement will convert international interest into investment leads, commercial partnerships, and opportunities that support sustainable economic growth and diversification.
0: That focus on expanding opportunities extends to Trinidad and Tobago's international engagements. Minister of Foreign and CARICOM Affairs, the Honourable Sean Sobers, held a series of bilateral meetings with international counterparts on the margins of the 81st United Nations General Assembly. His engagements included representatives from Panama, Ghana, Afghanistan, San Marino, Aruba, Benin, Gabon, the Democratic Republic of the Congo, Mexico, the United Arab Emirates, Romania, and Russia. The meetings provided opportunities to strengthen bilateral relations and discuss areas of mutual interest and cooperation.
2: You've been listening to InfoWeek. News, events, and deliverables of the Government of Trinidad and Tobago. This was a production of the Information Division, Office of the Prime Minister.

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5: Om Namo Bhagavate Vasudevaya. The validity of tradition is more powerful than the validity of direct perception. The Shruti declares that the food served to Brahmins in the Shraddh turns into nectar for the departed souls. By their names and gotras, the mains or pitris receive the offerings made by the relatives. The mantras carry the same when they are recited with devotion and faith. When food is offered to the departed,

0: So the shroud of food searches the deceased person, though he or she is set on a journey. The means consume the shroud victuals in the company of the Vishwadev, Vasurudra, Adityas, and ancestors. The Pitris feel elated at the approach of shroud time. Thus thinking in their mind, they reach the shroud place with the spread of imagination by the power of their minds. Staying in the horizon, they eat with the Brahmins in their aerial form. Whosoever be the Brahmin invited for the feast, they enter his body, eat, and return to their abode. If the performer of his shraad has invited even a single Brahmin for shraad, the father stays in his stomach, the grandfather on his left side, the great-grandfather on the right. During the period of Pitrapaksha, Bhagwan Yamraj releases all souls so that they are able to receive of the offerings of their descendants. While they desire to be served, they are fond of milk rice or sweet rice mixed with honey, ghee, and black tea offered by their offsprings. Therefore, the ancestors should always be gratified by such. Jai Sitaram.
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welcoming you to our second hour, my dear friends. 17 minutes after 8 a.m. Thank you. Going now to Pandit Navin Umadat Maharaj with his wonderful Pitripaksh feature. And yes, my dear friends, continuing to be the mood, into the mood of Pitripaksh, you'll be hearing some of those appropriate selections as you continue to do your fast and offer your tarpan and do your offerings for your loved ones who are no longer here with you, and pray for their souls to be in the abode of Bhagwan Krishna. Extending Sitaram to all our listeners locally, regionally, internationally. Auntie Sandra Kisoon sending blessings to her children, her wonderful family out there in Queens, New York City, and also to her grandson, daughter-in-law, wishing them all the best. So Auntie Sandra, here's to wishing you a beautiful week ahead. Happy Monday. And may you have a lovely, lovely remainder of your beautiful Monday. Great week ahead to you. Avindra out there in Palm Beach in Florida, checking in with us. Namaste to you, my dear. Always nice to have you and your family with us. Sitaram, and good morning going out to Aunt Baby and Mr. Bisoon and the entire Bhagwandeen family out there in Warrenville in Kunupia. Wishing you all a most beautiful and great week ahead. Thank you so very much, Auntie Baby, and lovely week to you and to your lovely family. Our AR family, Anand, Abby and Annie, are there in New York, wishing everyone a marvelous Monday and a great week ahead. Thank you so very much for that. Sitaram to everyone. Wishing them a most enjoyable week, coming in from Auntie Pramila Sita Hall. Nice to have you with us. Sitaram, thank you to Panditji. And taking the time out to extend happy birthday greetings to Lavanis Param from New York City, from all your loved ones out there in Guyana, New York, and

Suriname. They love you all, Pado. Blessings from Indra. And Karambisoon family are there in Toronto. Namaste to you, Indra, and lovely day ahead. Beautiful Tish out there in Florida. Love to Andy and the Kiwi. Wishing you all a most beautiful week ahead. Lots of us blessings and a happy Monday, my dear. Sitaram extending a great week ahead and a happy Monday to lovely parents, Uncle Deodat and Auntie Sati Malu of El Socorro, and greetings from Savita. And to you as well, Savita. Have a most beautiful week ahead. Sitaram Alicia. Happy birthday greetings going out to the most handsome brothers, Amraj and Locha Nandra. They'll be celebrating their birthday, yes, well, today actually, on Bokal Road in Kunupia. Greetings coming in from your loving sisters and brothers. Wishing you both good health and happiness. Not forgetting Lisa as well. So to you guys, Amraj and Locha Nandra, happy, happy birthday to you. Blessings of health, strength, happiness, prosperity out in Bokal in Kunupia. From all your entire household, your loving sisters, brothers, friends and family, they contribute to wish you guys good health and happiness. And yes, friends, for all those of you celebrating your birthday, happy, happy birthday to you. Extending happy birthday to my son, if he was alive today. Have been celebrating his birthday, Kamal Sipasad. Remembering you today out there in Gupta Trace Mission Road, Freeport. You would have been celebrating your 41st birthday today, sadly missed by your mom, Meera, your dad, Ashram, brother Vishnu, and loving sons, Arun and Varun, out there in the Freeport area. Lord Shiva's blessings to each and everyone, my dear friends. Namaste to Sherianne Ramlogan. 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
1: We extend Sitaram going out to all our wonderful sponsors right here on the Jaguti Network. Sitaram to Kiran Pablo, nice to have you with us. Lots of us blessings to you and your family. And Kumari Sami checking in with us. Lots of us blessings to you at this time, Auntie Kumari Sami. Sitaram going out to the beautiful Auntie Nirmala Sami. It's always nice to have you with us. She says, Alicia, today marks 33 years since my father, Mr. Sipasar Goli of Spring Village Valsin, passed away. Sending a memory coming in from baby Angela Nirmala and all the grandchildren. He was very respectful and caring father to everyone. Instilled good moral values. May he continue to rest in Bhagwan's Krishna abode. And thank you so much, Auntie Nirmala. Sitaram to you and your family. The lovely Rupa is checking in with us. She is wishing everyone a beautiful day. Sitaram to you, Nirmala. Beautiful Zubina Mohammed in our company. She says it's a chilly morning out there in Brooklyn, New York City. Love to Shiraz, Jamal, Jamil, Zara. Not forgetting wonderful sisters, Auntie Jamila, Auntie Farida, and Auntie Sheila and their families. The grandkids as well. Beautiful day ahead to you and yours. Alvin, Sunita, and Anand in Mayaro. Namaste to you. Basi Sitahal, nice of you to check in with us. Happy Monday to you, my dear. Wishing you a beautiful week. The lovely Auntie Indra. Indira Balgobin. Yes, Sitaram going out to Indira Balgobin. She says, Alicia, always remembering my loved ones who departed from this world, especially my son, Anand Balgobin. May Sri Krishna bless all souls. And she continues to wish everyone a beautiful day. Indira, playing this one for you and your family as well. And for all those of you doing your offerings, remembering your loved ones in this time, this one is for you.

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beautiful Namo Namo. But in our time up to 8:44 in Trinidad and Tobago. Happy Monday if you're just joining us, giving you some beautiful inspirational selection to accompany your morning, your Monday morning. Sitaram to all those of you on the nation's roadways, making your way to your destination, at your workplace, or heading out to do some errands. We wish you a beautiful day. Lord Shiva's blessings going out to Auntie Tara Deola. She says, may Lord Shiva continue to bless and protect everyone today. Sending Sitaram to Sandra Dhanraj Williams, Uncle Boya, Auntie Mattia are there in Kunupia, Curtis, Brandon and Brian. And to you, Sandra, always nice to have you with us. Have a beautiful Monday, my dear. Sitaram to lovely Nisha and her family. Sending prayers and strength to you at this time, my dear. Yes, wishing you a most lovely, lovely day ahead. Thank you so much for always being here with us.

number we addressed, the WhatsApp away on 312-3901. Landline calls 663-1027. Thank you so very much, Indra Rambisoon, for your kind words, and always nice to have you connected with us out there in Toronto. Sitaram to Geeta and David Devanarayan out there in Edmonton in Canada.

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1: The wait is over. Hanuman Ansh, the devotional human drama that captured hearts worldwide and became a massive box office phenomenon, now ranked as the third highest grossing Indian movie for 2026 through pure audience love, is here. 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

0: Sitaram, and welcome to Jaco Design Business Segment. Sharing the details, I am Jason Kalu. National Entrepreneurial Development Company CEO Mr. Danny Maharaj said the state agency is stepping up its drive to help micro and small entrepreneurs expand their businesses with opportunities emerging for TNT companies to enter the Canadian market. Speaking to the media, Mr. Maharaj said the agency is running a national campaign to make financing, business training, mentorship more accessible to entrepreneurs seeking to grow locally, regionally, and internationally. He said the agency was ready to provide support and linkages to micro and small businesses. To international business news, Broadcom has agreed to lend Anthropic up to $42 billion, deepening a relationship spanning compute supply, equipment leasing, and financing that has become a prime example of reciprocal AI spending. Reuters has more.
1: We got an exclusive look into Anthropic's IPO prospectus, and one thing that really jumped out at us was its relationship with Broadcom. Broadcom is playing a central role in Anthropic's infrastructure build-out. They're acting as a compute supplier, they're providing equipment lease, and they're also providing financing for Anthropic. In fact, we learned they're providing up to $42 billion in financing to help pay for their five-year equipment lease of $125 billion. Anthropic is actually poised to be Broadcom's largest customer this year as well, and they flagged in the IPO prospectus that there is a potential conflict of interest. Should Broadcom change the pricing for their equipment or hardware, it could affect Anthropic's ability to pay them back, affect Anthropic's margins, so it could have direct business implications on Anthropic. What it really tells us is this is a prime example of circular financing that the market is talking about, and there's a really concentrated bet on Anthropic and other AI labs to be able to generate enough revenue to pay for these financing commitments down the line. If, for instance, they cannot generate enough revenue to pay for these financing commitments, there could be a ripple effect on the industry. It could affect their customers, their partners. It could also affect other AI companies that are looking to go public down the line or raise money.
0: Well, this was your Art Business segment. I am Jason Kalusitaram.
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1: Several ministers of government have been assigned new areas of responsibility, with the changes taking effect from September 30th, 2026. The reassignments cover a range of government programs, agencies, and state-owned companies. Minister of Housing, Dr. The Honourable David Lee, now has responsibility for matters relating to home improvement policy and the Oropun project. Minister of Land and Legal Affairs, The Honourable Saddam Hussein, has been assigned oversight of the Government Aid Self-Help Housing Program, the Housing and Village Improvement Program, hydrographic surveys, and several state-owned companies and entities. These include Karani 1975 Limited, Golden Grove Buku Limited, Palo Seco Agricultural Enterprises Limited, Rincon Development Limited, the Sugar Manufacturing Company Limited, the Sugar Industry Labor Welfare Committee, Taurus Services Limited, and Trintoc Services Limited. The changes also extend to other areas. Minister of the People's Social Development and Family Services, the Honourable Vandana Mohit, now oversees matters relating to the National Commission for Self-Help Limited. Meanwhile, Minister of Defence, the Honourable Wayne Sturge, has been assigned National Emergency and Disaster Management, the Office of the Disaster Preparedness and Management, the National Emblems Committee, and the National Mentorship Programme. Minister of Homeland Security, the Honourable Roger Alexander, now has responsibility for the management of illegal immigrants and deportees. Minister of Finance, the Honourable Davindranath Tanku, has also been given oversight for the Agricultural Development Bank of Trinidad and Tobago. Minister of Rural Development and Local Government, the Honourable Khadija Amin, now has responsibility for insect vector. And Minister of Public Utilities, the Honourable Barry Padara, has been assigned for the on-the-job training program. The Gazette also outlines areas that have been removed from several ministers as part of the reassignment. The changes clarify the ministers now responsible for specific government programs, agencies, and state-owned entities.
2: This was a production of the Information Division, Office of the Prime Minister.
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Safety thank you going out to Jason Kalu for the round business news, and I started you with the voice of Sunil Ramsundar, Jai Shiva Shankar. Shiva's blessings going out to each and every one of you, my dear friends. Always nice to have you with us. We have Bruce and Asha in our company in Pinal area, wishing you guys a most wonderful Monday. Auntie Lena is in our company. She's wishing everyone Lord Shiva's blessings. Thank you so very much, Auntie Lena. All the best to you and to your lovely family. Auntie Carol Das is wishing everyone a most productive week ahead. So to you, Auntie Carol and Uncle Robin, may you have a lovely day. Thank you so very much for being here with us. Sitaram to you.

Auntie Susan Cleaver, safe and most beautiful day to you and the most lovely week ahead. Lord Shiva's blessings going out to seats in our company. May you have a lovely, lovely week ahead, my dear, and a happy Monday to you. Sita Ram extending happy, happy birthday wishes going out to Mr. Amaresh Ramsundar of First Street, Five Rivers, Aruka, on his 40th birthday today. Wishing you a long, happy, healthy life ahead and Bhagwan's choicest of blessings always. 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They wish you all the best. And may you have a most lovely day. 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So to you, Amrish Ramsundar, have a beautiful day. 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

Sister Amalisha, remembering my dear dad, Chitram Dukran. 27 years he left this wonderful world, leaving his precious wife and his loving children, Aknath, Gauri, Sandra, Lena, Asha, Harish, Samsundar, Rajendra and Dinesh. May his departed soul continue to rest in the arm of Bhagwan Shri Krishna. So remembering loving dad, the late Chitram Dukran, this auspicious time of Pitripaksh, we continue to feature some of your beautiful selections. So Sita Ram to you, Auntie Golly and the Motilal family of the Empapuri Road in Barampur.

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3: 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Nirmala Sukoon out there in Welcome Road in Kunupia would like to extend Sitaram going out to Dad Kumar Sukoon. Pandit Navin Umadat Maharaj and family, wishing you all a beautiful day. And to baby Avantika as well, have a lovely day, Nirmala. To you and to your family. Lord Shiva's blessings to everyone. From Shamala. Yes, Shalima Sohan, she's in our company. So Shalima, here's to wishing you a beautiful week, my dear. Nice to have you with us. And a great week to you as well. Thank you so very much. Mr. Mansraj Dave, working very hard, enjoying the beautiful bhajans. Extending Sitaram going out to Steve Ramnarayan and family. To all his family members from Princeton, Canada and the USA. Wishing them a most lovely week ahead. Thank you so very much, Mr. Bansraj. Always nice to have you with us. Auntie Carmen Puran in our company. Sitaram to Michael and Aram Puran out there in Albany. Auntie Carmen, have a beautiful day. Auntie Lucille and Uncle Harry out there in Lunch Park, Chigonas. Make a beautiful day ahead to you and to your family as well. 9:35 in Trinidad and Tobago. Namo Lord Shiva's blessings going out to everyone.
4: Namo Sada Shiva Om. 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We bow to Lord Shiva. In this very beautiful Kirtan Bhajan, we sing the many names of Lord Shiva. We call him Mahadev, we call him Shambhu, Shankar, Shiva, and Maheshwara.

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3: 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Be part of the historic simultaneous release of Hanuman Ansh, now showing and continuing exclusively at Caribbean Cinemas, South Park 10 in San Fernando, Trin City 8 in Trin City, Cine Central at Price Plaza in Chaguanas, and at Cinema City, South Haven Mall in Day Bay.
0: Welcome back, my dear friends. Well, just a few minutes to go at the top of the 10 a.m. hour. Community news at the top, and great programming follows throughout.

Your day. Right here for this Monday, 5th day of October 2026. Sitaram going out to Jane from Endeavour. May you and your family have a lovely week ahead. And Joyce, Lodge's blessing she sends to everyone. She says she's absolutely enjoying a beautiful mix of bhajans. Have a most blessed and beautiful day, Auntie Joyce. Thank you once again, Auntie Suzanne Cleaver. Lord's blessings to you as well. Sitaram Alicia would like to wish Miss Anjani Ramsakal a very happy 80th birthday, coming in from Son Rajan, and the rest of the family, also from the spiritual leader, Pandit Prakash Samsundar Tiwari, President Mr. Devraj Kallu, and their respective families, and all members of the Ganesh Mandir SDMS Branch 102 out there in Esmeralda in Kunupia. And not forgetting Rocky and his family. So to you, Miss Anjani Ramsakal, happy, happy birthday to you. Bhagwan continue to bless you with health, strength, happiness and prosperity to you. Enjoy your special day. Thank you so very much, Rocky. And Rocky also extends greetings to his lovely auntie, Drupati, all his family members, wishing them a great week ahead. And my dear friends, yes, thank you. Going out to each and every one of you for your calls, your messages, or just keeping me company. Always indeed a pleasure to have you with us. May you all enjoy the rest of your Monday. Tomorrow morning, God's willing, back with you at 7 a.m. Jai Sitaram, everyone.

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2: The Sitaram Mandir, SMS Branch 238 of Frederick Settlement, Kearney, invites all to three evenings of Devi Satsang commencing on Friday 16th October, terminating on Sunday 18th October 2026. Devotional hours are 7 to 9 p.m. Officiating will be Pandit Navin Maharaj, puja conducted by Pandit Satyam Maharaj and Pandit Shivam Maharaj. The members of the Santalana Shiv Mandir extends an invitation to you and yours to their Navratri celebrations commencing on Sunday 11th October, terminating on Monday 19th October 2026. Devotional hours are 6:30 p.m. to 8:30 p.m. nightly. Kumari Puja on Sunday 18th October 2026. Vijay Dashmi on Tuesday 20th October from 9 a.m. Officiating will be Pandit Rakesh Maharaj, assisted by Pandit Totaram Maharaj.
1: The executive and devotees of the Munro Road Shiv Mandir, SDMS Branch 111 of Laipool 100, Munro Road, Kanupia, invite all to three nights of Devi Arachanam in celebration of Navratri 2026 to be held from Saturday 17th to Monday 19th October. Devotional hours 7 to 9 p.m. and Kumari Puja will be held on Sunday 18th October. Officiating will be Pandit Navin Omadath Maharaj and Pandit Rohit Maharaj. The executive and devotees of the Orange Valley Vishnu Mandir, SDMS Branch 150, invite all to their Navratri Festival 2026, commencing on Sunday 11th October and terminating on Tuesday 20th October. Kumari Puja will be held on Sunday 18th October and Vijayadashami observances will be held on Tuesday 20th October. Officiating will be Pandit Satish Ramsumer Maharaj.
2: The Springvale Hindu Mandir, SDMS Branch 158, cordially extends an invitation to the Devi Yajna commencing on the 16th of October to the 24th of October 2026. Devotional hours are 6:30 p.m. nightly. Officiating will be Pandit Satnarayan Maharaj. MTB Cultural Development Committee, in collaboration with the Honorable Michelle Benjamin, Minister of Culture and Community Development, invites all to Ramlila 2026 celebrations commencing on October 11 to October 19, 2026 at the Samuel Badri Recreational Grounds, 7 p.m. nightly.
1: The executive and devotees of the Port of Spain Hindu Mandir invite all to their Sunday morning service and Navratri Puja to be held on Sunday 11th October 2026 at 8 a.m. For further information, contact 704-7990. The Sangigrani Ramlila Committee, SDMS Branch 66, presents its 36th annual Ramlila presentation commencing on Friday 16th October. The burning of a 75-foot effigy of Ravan will take place on Sunday 25th October and Ram Bharat Milap will take place on Monday 26th October. Narrating will be Pandit Bhavnath Maharaj from 6 to 9 p.m. nightly at the recreation grounds of the Sangigrandi Hindu School, Russo Street in Sangigrandi. All are invited. You have been listening to our community news segment aired Mondays to Fridays at 10 a.m. and 3 p.m. on Radio Jagriti 102.7 FM and TV Jagriti, your official Hindu network. Sitaram.
3: Jai Sitaram. Pitra Paksh, fortnight of the ancestors, is a 15 lunar day period in the Hindu

0: calendar occurring in the dark half Krishna Paksha of the lunar month of Ashwin, September, October. Hindus pay homage to their ancestors' Pitris, especially through the gifts of food and Tilanjali. When the legendary Drona, Karna, died in the epic Mahabharata war, his soul transcended to heaven where he was offered gold and jewels as food. Karna inquired from Yam the reason for serving gold as food. Yam mentioned he had donated gold all his life but never donated food to his ancestors in Shraddh. To make amends, Karna was permitted to return to Earth for a 15-day period so that he could donate food and water in their memory during the period set aside. Vishnu Puran mentions the souls of three preceding generations of one's ancestors reside in Pitrilok, a realm between heaven and earth. This realm is governed by Yam, who takes the soul of the departed from earth to Pitri. When a person of the next generation dies, the first generation shifts to the heaven and unites with God. Thus, only the preceding three generations in Pitrilok are honored at the Mahalaya Shraddh rites. According to the Markandeya Puran, those who worship the Pitris are blessed with children, long life, strength, and fulfillment of worldly desires. During Pitrapaksh, customary undertakings are Tilanjali, offerings of water, tulsi leaves, flowers, black tail, sesame seeds, and white rice. Pindadan, offerings of pinda, rice ball, usually in the company of a Purohit, Pandit. Annadan, gifts of food consisting of traditional vegetarian food and drink. Homam, Havan, consisting of kheer, sweet rice, ghee, black sesame seeds, and honey. Hindus refrain from the following undertakings in Pitripaksh: construction of any kind. This also includes refraining from buying the raw materials for the same, auspicious occasions like yearly pujas, marriage ceremony, vivaha, yagyupavit, housewarming ceremony, griha pravesh, engagements, and all other religious events. 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

Jai Sri Krishna. 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

time check in the Republic of Trinidad and Tobago. 15 minutes past 10 o'clock. Sitaram. Good morning, TNT, and good morning, world. Welcome, welcome to your Monday, Shandar. Today, Monday, 5th October 2026, yours truly, the Sunshine Girl, Shirvani Sukhai, signing into your musical company up until 2 p.m. Here's hoping that your day, your morning, your week is off to a wonderful start, setting the tone and the pace for great things ahead this week. May it be a most successful, enjoyable, and productive one for you and yours. To those of you on our nation's roadways, Sitaram, please take your time. To those of you at work already, all the very best. Thank you so much for choosing Radio Jagwachi 102.7 FM. And of course, blessings to the domestic engineers, our housewives. Always so hardworking, taking care of those chores, maybe getting set with lunch. We value you as well. And remember, your

contributions are very much appreciated. What would the world do without our wonderful housewives, those who take care of every single thing in the house, within the household unit, those who sometimes forget to take care of themselves. So do remember to get rest as well. You too deserve rest, and may you always know you're loved, cherished, and appreciated for all that you do. 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Coming up at 10:30, your phone calls live at 663-1027. Remember, your WhatsApp messages go to 312-3901. In the next hour, we've got your Chalice of the Day, as well as your health segment. At noon, our lunchtime prayer and major news. And 1 till 2, the music of the 1990s. We continue along this period of Pitripaksh 2026, and we enter into the second week of this fortnight dedicated to the ancestors. May the blessings of our Pitris continue to offer us divine light and protection. This one dedicated in memory of our wonderful ancestors who have led the path that we tread on today. Welcome everyone to Radio Jagriti's premium program, Shandar, on a marvelous, magnificent, magical Monday.

one of the most beautiful versions of that particular bhajan. Well, I do hope you enjoy that one. Auntie Sandra Singh out there in Delaware, I didn't forget you. Happy Monday and Lord Shiva's choicest blessings. Also, we extend blessings to Anand, Annie and Abby out there in New York. Anand says, may this new day and new week bring an abundance of positivity, joy, good health, and never-ending success. Have a marvelous Monday, all, from Anand, Annie, and Abby. Also, special blessings to Auntie Baby. And she is remembering her wonderful husband, the late Taradas Muthu, better known as Popsy, and her dad, the late Harilal Kunjal, better known as Hitler. Both wonderful souls gone to the great beyond. May they continue to rest in the divine abode of our dear Lord Bhagwan Shri Krishna. Much love to Suzanne Cleaver and her pet puppy Tiger. Suzanne says she's listening and enjoying. Thank you for your company, Suze. And give Tiger a little hug for me. Best wishes to Vishan Mahabir and family out there in Diego Martin. Vishan has a day off today. Oh, how lucky are you, Vishan? Grateful for your company on Shandar. Blessings to Angie Ram of Buen Intentio Princess Town. Extending Lord Shiva's blessings to all for a bright and productive week ahead. Especially to her beautiful family and friends. Angie says she's loving the sunshine today via the weather and via Shandar. And she says that bhajan is one of her favorites. Always very, very poor raising, very touching. Always pulls at the heartstrings. Happy Monday to Sherry Ram Logan locked on. I hope all is great with you, Sherry. Thank you for checking in. Good morning to Auntie Betty Singh of Albany in New York, locked on to us via the World Wide Web. Shiva Baba's blessings to you. Bhagwan Shri Krishna's blessings as well for a happy and most enjoyable Monday. Glad that you're enjoying the music already, Auntie Betty. Sitaram to Indra Jaisamir and happy, happy belated birthday to you, Indra G, out there in Queens, New York. Hope you have a fabulous week. Lots of love and virtual hugs from Drupati Maharaj of Claxton Bay. Happy Monday to you, Droops. And also we extend Sitaram and good morning to Meera Sipasad of Gupta Trace Mission Road in Freeport. Wishing dearest Savi

Pagsuk na nan. A most blessed and beautiful day. So we dedicate this one especially for you, Mira G. Another soulful selection that really brings so much light and joy every time it's played. After this one, three messages, and then we return with your phone calls live at 663-1027. Remember, those are the only digits you can get us live, 663-1027. 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
1: Alrighty then, as promised, it's time to head to the phone lines. 663-1027. Let's hear how your Monday is going thus far, friends. Is it magical, marvelous, magnificent? We've got to make it that way. It's Monday, but it's okay because it's Lord Shiva's day. Always remember that. If you're celebrating a special occasion, let us know about it. And let us know what selection would make your day and perhaps your week as well. Sitaram?
7: Sitaram, beautiful, gorgeous, darling, Devi Shivani. How are you, my dear?
1: Sitaram, to our dearest, wonderful queen, Dolly. I am great. And how are you?
7: Well, fine, thank you. Enjoying the prenam program of Shana with beautiful and gorgeous Devi Ma.
1: Oh, that's so sweet. Thank you, Dolly.
7: Can I request a song?
1: Tell me.
7: Okay. The movie is 1981 movie. This movie is Ek Dooje Ke Liye.
1: Mm-hmm.
7: And the song is Hum Bani Tu Bani. And the singer is Lata Ji and S.P. Balasubramaniam.
1: Yes, one of my favorites. Great choice, Dolly.
7: Thank you. Sitaram, bye. God bless you, Lushas. Love you.
1: Jai Sitaram, bye-bye. Lots of love to you as well, Dolly.
7: Thank you. Bye-bye.
1: Bye-bye. 663-1027, your phone calls via Radio Jagriti's premium program, Shandar, this awesome Monday. Sitaram?
8: Hi, Sitaram, Shivani.
1: Sitaram, Auntie Dea, how are you?
8: I'm great, and how are you?
1: I am good. I hope you had a lovely weekend.
8: Yes, a lovely weekend with all my children, grandchildren, daughters-in-law. Yes, so we do our take out our food and thing yesterday.
1: Okay.

0: What's up?
1: And I want to thank my children very much to be there with me and supporting me in anything I have to do.
0: I know they're always standing right at your side.
1: Yes, Shivani.
0: God's blessings to them.
1: Yes, Lord Shiva, bless them with health, strength, and happiness. And I cannot request a song today.
0: Sure, tell me.
1: Well, I want to hear the song today. Jabba Jabba Bahar Aayi.
0: Well, definitely. We'll definitely play it. You as well, my dear. Bye bye.
1: Bye.
0: And thanks for singing a few lines for us. Mujhe tum yaad aaye. That's definitely a treasured classic of yesteryear. Coming up for sure, Auntie Dea. Sitaram?
2: Jai Sitaram, my sunshine princess.
0: Sitaram, dearest Auntie Sandra, how are you?
2: I am great. On top of the world, no matter all the hustling and the bustling.
0: You sound on top of the world this morning. Glad to hear your voice.
2: Yeah, well, you know, today is Shiva, eh?
0: Yes.
2: So, I enjoy your program very much. Oh, my God, you're doing a great job. Keep it up.
0: Thank you, Auntie Sandra.
2: Lord Shiva, blessings to you, Jagwati family, and to my children. And, you know, we say we are alone. We're lonely. I am alone, but I am not lonely. I have my God with me. When I make my offering, I know my God is with me.
0: That's always. So true. That's so true.
2: So I am nobody alone. Mm-hmm. Because God is within
0: Bhagwan
2: all of us.
0: Bhagwan is right there with us.
2: Of course, yes. I have faith and I believe in myself. But sweetheart, I would like you to pay one bhajan for me, please. If you could.
0: Okay.
2: Definitely. My husband is to always sing this bhajan when he go to general and whatnot.
0: And it is such a beautiful and meaningful one.
2: Yeah.
0: Yes.
2: Oh my God. You know, and once you understand the meaning of it, it tears us over my eyes. Eh?
0: Yes. And it hits differently when you understand the lyrics.
2: Yes.
0: Yes.
2: I do understand, but not everything yet, but I do understand.
0: Mm-hmm.
2: Yeah, so thank you. Have a blessed day. Sending you lots of love and blessings and HUGS.
0: Yes, many, many hugs to you as well, Auntie Sandra. You're the sweetest.
2: Thank you, baby. Have a blessed day. Safe journey home and enjoying Chandra very much. Eh?
0: Thank you. Keep it right here. I know you will.
2: Sit around.
0: Jay,
2: well,
0: I did
2: a little touching up here and there, you know. Work never done.
0: That's true.
2: Work never, because I did some work in the house, right, you know, when mm-hmm. you're doing work, oh God, I tell you.
0: Yes, the work never ends, but the good thing is you've got great company on Radio Jagriti.
2: Oh yes, of course, whole day, whole night.
0: Yes.
2: I listened to the pundit last night, oh God, nice kata.
0: Oh, happy that you enjoyed.
2: Yeah, but oh God, tired of dozing away.
0: Oh.
2: Thank you, baby. Have a blessed day. Love you.
0: You as well, Auntie
2: bye.
0: Sandra. Love you too. Sitaram. Bye-bye. So I always say this, we've got the best listeners ever, the best callers ever. This is why I describe all of you as premium. Only premium listeners are on board, Shandar. Love you guys lots and tremendously. One final call before we get back into the music. Sitaram.
3: Sitaram to you, my dear Shorvani.
0: Sitaram Rupati, I am good today. And how are things with you on your end?
3: I am okay for now. Taking one day at a time.
0: Okay. That's the way to go?
3: Okay, yeah. You are a little longer soon.
0: Yeah.
3: Okay, so I just called to keep base with you. Have a happy Monday and Lord Shiva's blessings to you now and always. And the song that the dead person just requested, that will be fine.
0: Okay.
3: They don't know why I'm about to keep.
0: We'll definitely play. Coming up.
3: Okay. I'll send something there for you. I don't know if you will be able to, if you could accommodate it.
0: Okay, sure. We'll check.
3: Okay, thanks. Bye. Sitaram.
0: Sitaram there. Bye-bye. Thank you so much to our live callers this morning, all ladies. Our Queen Dolly, Dolina Ramnas, Auntie Dea of Pond Street Extension, Laramine, Auntie Sandra Kisun of Matilda in Princesstown, and Rupati of St. Helena. Here comes the request by Dolly. Humbane Tumbane, the title track from Ek Duje Ke Liye.

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3: 6 minutes to go before the top of 11. This is our number one of your Monday Shandar friends, Sitaram, to beautiful Savi Suknanan. It's coming in from Susan Cleaver, wishing her a most beautiful and blessed day. We also have with us Geeta Rupchan of Princess Town, remembering her mother, Carmen Ramsahai, as well as her father, the late Raghunath Ramsahai. May their souls, their atmas, forever be one with the Paramatma. And special blessings we also extend to Auntie Raji of Coriel, also remembering her loved ones during this period of Pitripaksh 2026. Auntie Raji, remembering her parents, the late Mr. and Mrs. Samaru and Pulbasi Singh, remembered by their 7 children, may they continue to rest in the divine embrace of our dear Lord Bhagwan Shri Krishna. Sitaram to Auntie Lakshmi Supari and also to Auntie Diane Jaikaran. Happy Monday. Happy Monday to Kamla Maharaj out there in El Dorado. Tisha B. Pat of Florida, the Mutus of Port St. Lucie in Florida, Auntie Lucille and Uncle Harry of Lunch Park in Shagwanas, and also to Indrani and the Sukhdeo family of Orlando, Florida, Sitaram to Varsha and Vishala, to Marlon and Nahal, Olivia and Kanali, little Nirveer, Indrani ji, I hope you enjoy your very special mini birthday vacation. This one we dedicate for Auntie Dea, who requested it, and it will take us up to the top of 11.

0: 102.7 FM, आपका धर्म, आपका स्टेशन, रेडियो जागृति.
1: Government is strengthening protections for young people through changes to the laws governing alcohol, tobacco, cannabis and gambling. Prime Minister, the Honourable Kamala Prasad Bisesa SC, says legislation is designed to raise the minimum legal age for the sale, purchase, possession or consumption of alcohol and tobacco from 18 to 21 years. The proposed amendments would also raise the minimum legal age for cannabis from 18 to 25 years, while the permissible age for gambling would also increase from 18 to 25 years. The Prime Minister says the measures will amend several pieces of legislation and forms part of government's commitment to safeguarding the health, welfare and future of Trinidad and Tobago's young people, while strengthening the legal framework to address early exposure to harmful substances and risky behaviors.
2: This was a production of the Information Division, Office of the Prime Minister.
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7: Om Namo Bhagavate Vasudevaya. The validity of tradition is more powerful than the validity of direct perception. The Shruti declares that the food served to Brahmins in the Shraddh turns into nectar for the departed souls. By their names and gotras, the mains or pitris receive the offerings made by the relatives. The mantras carry the same when they are recited with devotion and faith. When food is offered to the departed in the appropriate manner at the appropriate time and place as prescribed in the shastras, they carry the same to the pitris along their path. Even though they assume different forms and reach different worlds, with different names and gotraj, they receive the offering made in their favor by their kins. Just as when the cow is lost in the herd of

0: cattle, the calf searches for her and ultimately finds her. So the Shra, the food, searches the deceased person, though he or she is set on a journey. The means consume the Shraddh victuals in the company of the Vishwadev, Vasurudra, Adityas and ancestors. The Pitris feel elated at the approach of Shraddh time. Thus thinking in their mind, they reach the Shraddh place with the spread of imagination by the power of their minds. Staying in the horizon, they eat with the Brahmins in their aerial form. Whosoever be the Brahmin invited for the feast, they enter his body, eat and return to their abode. If the performer of his Shraddh has invited even a single Brahmin for Shraddh, the father stays in his stomach, the grandfather on his left side, the great-grandfather on the right. During the period of Pitrapaksha, Bhagwan Yamraj releases all souls so that they are able to receive of the offerings of their descendants. While they desire to be served, they are fond of milk rice or sweet rice mixed with honey, ghee and black tilt offered by their offsprings. Therefore, the ancestors should always be gratified by such. Jai Sitaram.
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I do remember translating the final verse of this particular bhajan last week. The final verse, for those of you who missed the translation, last week says, Mat pita ke charan chhuye jo char dham tirath phal paaye. If you touch the feet of your mother and father, you gain the fruit of four places of pilgrimage. Jo aashish ye dil se de, Bhagavan se bhi tali na jaye. The blessing that your parents give to you with their heart cannot even be deferred by God. Lelo lelo duaye ma baap ki, sar se utregi gathri paap ki. Oh, take the blessings of your parents, for the bundle of sins will be relieved from your head. When you're blessed by your parents, you can never be cursed by anyone, not even Bhagwan. That's how powerful the Ashirvad and the blessings of our parents are. And that is something we should aim to have all the time, the blessings of our Mata Pita, our mother and father. Then, nothing in this world is impossible to achieve. No better time than now, the period of Pitru Paksh, to share with you, friends. So, hope you enjoy that one. Auntie Sanja Kisun of Matilda and Princesstown and Rupati of St. Helena. It brings our time to 13 past 11. And for those of you just joining us, welcome on board hour number 2 of your Monday Shandar. Today, Monday, 5th October 2026. Auntie Betty Singh says, that's a very touching song. Yes, always is. It brings tears, it brings smiles sometimes. Especially if you understand the meaning. Special blessings to Mr. Vedas and Srimati Malamutur of Port St. Lucie in Florida. Best wishes to Sharda Ram Singh Bhagwan Singh of Tableland, remembering her dad, the late Guman Singh Ram Singh, and her mother-in-law, the late Radhika Bhagwan Singh. May these souls continue to rest with Bhagwan Shri Krishna. Happy Monday to Auntie Sita and Uncle Krish out there in El Dorado. They're locked on with their adorable granddaughter, Alyssa. Best wishes, guys. Thank you for your amazing company. And we also extend Sitaram to Sharmila out there in Tableland. Extending happy, happy birthday greetings going out to an awesome young lady celebrating her big day today. That's Sharmila's gorgeous niece, Renata Susanka. May Lord Shiva continue to bless, guide and protect you, Renata. And may every dream, every desire become a reality for you. May you forever enjoy great health and strength, happiness and great success. Happy, happy birthday, little one. Always remember, Auntie Sharmila loves you a whole bunch. So we're dedicating this one for Renata, celebrating her birthday. Lord Shiva's blessings, my darling. Coming up in just a bit, I've got for you, friends, your Chalisa of the Day, as well as your health segment. Keep it right here with us. Radio Jaguchi's premium program, Shandar, is in full effect.

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0: The wait is over. Hanuman Ansh, the devotional human drama that captured hearts worldwide and became a massive box office phenomenon, now ranked as the third highest grossing Indian movie for 2026 through pure audience love, is here. Get set to witness Hanuman Ansh, the most outstanding, inspirational family motion picture experience since Jai Santoshi Ma. 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Be transported into a world of spiritual elevation by the soulful Hanuman Ansh songs, Jab Zid Pe Aagayi Parvati, Maine Tere Hi Bharose Hanuman, and Siyavar Ramachandra Ki Jai. Be part of the historic simultaneous release of Hanuman Ansh, now showing and continuing exclusively at Caribbean Cinemas, South Park 10 in San Fernando, Trin City 8 in Trin City, Cine Central at Price Plaza in Chaguanas, and at Cinema City, South Haven Mall in Day Bay. 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
3: Well, that's right, friends. Today for our health segment, we talk about the power of citrus fruits. When we think of citrus, we often think oranges. But guess what? There's a whole family of delicious fruits that includes lemons, limes, grapefruit, etc. And one of their biggest nutritional benefits is vitamin C, an important antioxidant that supports the immune system, helps with collagen production for healthy skin, and helps the body absorb iron from plant-based foods. So let's look at some of these fruits individually. The humble orange is an excellent source of vitamin C and also provides fiber, folate, and potassium. Eating an entire orange can help support digestion and keep you feeling satisfied. And because oranges contain lots of water, they can also contribute to hydration. Lemons are particularly rich in vitamin C as well, and they contain plant compounds with antioxidant properties. Adding fresh lemon to water, salads, or meals is a simple way to bring extra flavor, extra zest, without adding much sugar or calories. Just remember, though, that frequent exposure to acidic drinks can affect tooth enamel, so don't spend all day sipping on the lemon water. And here in Trinidad and Tobago, we certainly know our limes. Lime provides vitamin C and antioxidants and is a wonderful way to add flavor to foods and drinks. Try squeezing fresh lime over fish, vegetables, salads, or even beans instead of relying heavily on the salty sauces. Tangerines and mandarines, these are wonderful snack fruits because they're naturally sweet, juicy, and easy to peel. They provide vitamin C, fiber, and antioxidants, and their convenient size also makes them an easy alternative to reaching for processed sweets when you want something naturally sweet. Also on the list of best citrus fruits, grapefruit. Do you know that grapefruit contains more vitamin C than oranges? A very nutritious addition to a balanced diet. However, grapefruit is important to mention because it can interact with certain medications, including some medications for cholesterol, blood pressure, and other conditions. So if you take prescription medication, it's always a good idea to check with your doctor or pharmacist before making grapefruit a regular part of your diet. One important tip, when possible, eat your citrus fruits whole rather than drinking them as juice, because when you eat the whole fruit, you get the fiber and you generally consume it more slowly, which can be better for fullness and blood sugar control than drinking a large glass of juice. Remember, citrus fruits aren't magic cures or substitutes for a balanced diet. Think of them as one delicious part of a diet that should include vegetables, whole grains, beans, nuts, seeds, and healthy sources of protein. So today, brighten up your plate with some citrus, an orange, a tangerine, some grapefruit, a squeeze of lemon, or a good old Trinidad lime. Nature has given us plenty of delicious ways to get more color and nutrients into our day. That's your health segment, friends. For today on Shandar on Radio Jagrati 102.7 FM, Aapka Dharam, Aapka Station. Coming up on the flip side of 12 o'clock, I've got more of your shout outs. But stay tuned, our lunchtime prayer and our major news are next.

0: Sitaram, welcome to our viewers and listeners. This is the Jagriti News at Noon. I am Jason Kalu with the headlines. Trade Ministry focused on diversification beyond oil and gas. Mayoral residents to gain greater access to education and skills training. And in world news, US removes bomber planes from UK airbase amid security concerns. Thank you for joining us. Top story this afternoon. As government prepares to unveil its 2026-2027 fiscal package, Minister of Trade, Investment and Tourism, Satyakama Maharaj, said his ministry's priority is securing support for initiatives aimed at diversifying the economy. He said Trinidad and Tobago must reduce its dependence on oil and gas and develop new sectors capable of driving growth and creating jobs. The minister also outlined his vision for the tourism sector, arguing that government's role should be to facilitate investment rather than directly lead tourism development.
1: We are focused on the diversification of the economy beyond oil and gas on three platforms: trade, investment, and tourism. We are facilitators and policymakers. And we are focused on encouraging the private sector, locally and internationally, to invest. And we're creating the environment for them to do so.
0: In other news, Member of Parliament for Mayaro, Nicholas Morris, said residents of Mayaro can expect greater access to education and skills training, along with improvements to their water supply in the coming months. Speaking at the Ministry of Tertiary Education and Skills Training Touch of TVET event in Rio Claro over the weekend, he said the constituency stands to benefit from what he described as an upcoming energy revolution, with educational opportunities being brought directly to communities in the area.
2: The WITEP program will be launching here in Rio Claro for digital skills as well as technical skills. And that in itself is a big step for the Mayaro constituency, because that is phase one. We are now working with the NESC and the MIC and through Professor Facade to ensure the COSTAT as well has a presence in the Mayaro constituency. While the program, the WITEP program, will be launched in Rio Claro next week, this is just phase one. We are in discussions with the ministry, with the CEO, with the chairman of the various boards to ensure that these programs are extended into the Mayaro segment and the BEAST segment. We are only in approaching our second year into office. We have limited resources, but we are ensuring that there is an equitable level of treatment to all of us.
0: Well, Minister of Tertiary Education and Skills Training, Professor Prakash Prasad, said efforts are also being made to introduce other programs in the area.
3: We're talking to Kastad to get some nursing training programs here also. We recently are concluding an articulation agreement with all institutions. So you can go from WITEP to MIC, NESC, to UTT, to UE, to COSTA, wherever. You can move across.
0: To international news, U.S. officials reported that at least a dozen planes, which were used for launching strikes in Iran, have been removed from the UK airbase after last week's alleged terror-related arrests. ABC News has more.
4: U.S. officials telling ABC News at least a dozen planes have been removed from the UK's Royal Air Force Base, Fairford, which the United States has used for launching strikes in Iran and redeployed to home bases within the U.S.
5: The move was very unusual. It's very, very rare to do such a thing in a non-war zone.
4: The New York Times reporting the withdrawal follows new threats of an Iranian-based plot against the base. The withdrawal so sudden, some bombers left before refueling planes were ready. The move comes just a week after five British men were arrested outside of the base on suspicion of planning an act of terror and explosives offenses after a late-night tip-off call to police. All five men were released the next day on bail, and police say no explosives were found in their vans. Police later arresting a dual British-Iranian citizen as well, who was also later released.
5: It is a part of the game, but very few people actually push it to the limits of attacking U.S. interests in a third country. The Iranians can see that the current state of play between our leaders, the U.K. and the United States, they can claim some small measure of success, but success at the end of the day is going to be on who capitulates in the end, and I think the Iranians are eventually going to have to capitulate.

Regarding our weather for today in Trinidad and Tobago, you can expect cloudy conditions with occasional showers. The night is expected to be cloudy with a few showers. Temperatures will reach as high as 30 degrees in both Trinidad and across in Tobago. Seas are moderate with waves up to 2 meters in open waters near calm in sheltered areas. We extend thanks to the TNT Med Service for providing this weather update. At this time, let's recap the afternoon headlines. Trade Ministry focus on diversification beyond oil and gas. Mayawa residents to gain greater access to education and skills training. And in world news, US removes bomber planes from UK airbase amid security concerns. Wishing you a productive day ahead, I am Jason Kalu, closing the news at noon on radio and TV Charity, CTRM.

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1: Government is advancing reforms to Trinidad and Tobago's public procurement system, with the aim of creating a more efficient and responsive framework to support the timely delivery of national programs, projects, and essential services. Minister of Planning, Economic Affairs and Development, and Minister in the Ministry of Finance, Senator Dr. the Honorable Kennedy Swaratsingh, outlined the position during debate on the Public Procurement and Disposal of Public Property Amendment Bill 2026.
2: Recommending this standstill period, we believe, provides enough time to permit meaningful review and challenges on the part of contractors, but is not lengthy enough to create unnecessary delays regarding government programs, capital projects, essential services, and contractual obligations. We are reducing it from a minimum of 10 to maximum of 15.

0: a minimum of 5, maximum of 10.
1: Minister Swaraj Singh indicated that the effectiveness of procurement amendments benefited all sectors and would also allow greater consideration of the circumstances surrounding individual procurement transactions.
0: Procurement affects people. It affects whether a contractor can keep workers employed, whether suppliers can keep businesses open. It has an impact on the timeliness of public projects, and ultimately, it affects whether taxpayers receive value for every dollar entrusted to the state. By ensuring a more efficient and responsive procurement system, the aim is to reduce procedural burdens on specific procurement transactions, taking into account these transactions' nature, urgency, risk, and strategic importance. The amendments before us are to support strong oversight where risk requires it, appropriate flexibility where circumstances demand it, clear accountability for decision makers, and a procurement system capable of responding to the needs of a modern state.
1: Minister of Planning, Economic Affairs and Development, and Minister in the Ministry of Finance, Senator Dr. The Honorable Kennedy Swaraj Singh. The proposed reforms are part of government's effort to build a public sector that is equipped to meet the demands of a changing national landscape and translate policy into tangible results for citizens. With a focus on strengthening the state's capacity to execute its mandate, the amendments are intended to support a more agile approach to national development and ensure that government remains positioned to respond effectively to the priorities and circumstances before the country.
2: This was a production of the Information Division, Office of the Prime Minister.
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best. Avlata Mangeshkar, Mohammed Rafi. And we can't forget Lakshmikant Pyare Lal as well. The film Aaya Saawan Jhoomke of the year 1969. And before that, of course, Mohammed Rafi alongside Asha Bhosle in Kashmir Ki Kali's Deewana Hua Badal. Both selections bring our time to 19 past noon. Welcome, friends, to hour number 3 of Radio Jaguchi's premium program, Shandar, on this marvelous Monday, 5th October 2026. Yours truly, the sunshine girl, Shravani Sukhai, in your company. Up until 2 p.m. and just in, of course. In news of the weather, it is said that the western half of Trinidad has been placed under an adverse weather alert as impactful showers and thunderstorms are forecast from 1 p.m. today. This is according to the Trinidad and Tobago Meteorological Services. And this adverse weather alert will remain up until 5 p.m. today. So heavy downpours are likely to bring street and flash flooding, landslides and gusty winds. And this is especially in the western half of Trinidad, an active tropical wave coupled with favorable upper level and low level conditions, as well as daytime heating and sea breeze convergence, forecast to produce these impactful showers and thunderstorms. And gusty winds also expected. So the primary hazards will be the street and flash flooding, localized ponding and heavy downpours. Winds between 45 and 55 kilometers per hour. So what should you do, motorists and residents in areas prone to flooding or landslides? Please remain alert and exercise caution. Be aware of your surroundings and changing weather conditions as you go about your daily activities. Take all of the necessary precautions to mitigate potential impacts and keep monitoring official weather updates. We will be continuing, friends, to update you with respect to this adverse weather alert. If you encounter floodwaters, please turn around. If you hear thunder, head indoors. That's the advice of the Trinidad and Tobago Weather Center and the TTMS. Adverse weather alert, yellow level for the western half of Trinidad from 1 p.m. today. And in lighter news, for those of you wondering what's the latest happening in the cricketing world, well, there is so much that happened over the weekend, so let's get into that first. In the third ODI match at Chandigarh, India made 351 runs for 7 wickets in their 50 overs. In reply, the West Indies scored 352 for 5 in 48.2 overs. The West Indies thrashed India by 5 wickets. However, India still won the 3-match series at 2-1. And secondly, in the Asia Games final at Nishin, India made 211 runs for 6 wickets in their 20 overs. In reply, Pakistan did not do too badly at all. 192 for 6 in their 20 overs. India won the game only by 19 runs. Not too bad of a defeat for Pakistan, given previous performances. But point to note, the West Indies women's team would have decimated the Zimbabwe women's team by 8 wickets in the first T20 match. So that's good news. Congratulations to the West Indies women's team. And I understand it was the highest successful run chase by the West Indies in an international ODI match. So good going. No major international cricket matches are being played today. However, tomorrow, India will play the West Indies in their first T20 match at 9:30 a.m. And again, we learned that the West Indies women thrashed Zimbabwe by 8 wickets in their second T20 match. So, very proud of the West Indies women. Thank you so much to our trusted cricket connoisseur, retired Comptroller of Customs and Excise, Executive Member of the SDMS, Sri Amar Samraji, for that update. Always thoroughly grateful for
for your company and for all of the updates. On behalf of all of our listeners the world over, thank you ever so much. So I did mention we have a lot to talk about. It's also today, friends, World Teachers Day, observed every year on October 5th to honour teachers and recognise the important role they play in shaping lives, inspiring young minds and building stronger communities. So, happy World Teachers Day to every teacher, past and present, who has made a difference in a student's life. Your patience, your knowledge, your encouragement and dedication leave an impact that can last a lifetime. So to all teachers in TNT and around the world, thank you for helping to shape the leaders of tomorrow. Happy World Teachers Day from Shanda, Radio Jagrachi and all arms of the SDMS. Nirmala Sukoon of Welcome Road in Kanupia says thank you to all of her teachers who would have molded her mind from very early on. And let's say hi going out to Auntie Tara Devlal of Freeport with us. Nice to have you on board, Shandar. Lots of love to Tisha B. Pat of Florida checking in. Also to Marie. She says, thank you for the great info. Rhea Ramnarayan and family locked on out there in Freeport. I hope all is well with you, Rhea, darling. Continue to be strong. Best wishes to Shalima Sohan. Wishing everyone a great day. I hope your week is off to a lovely start, Shalima. I know for sure you're enjoying the music as always. Much love to Angie Ram of Buen Intentio Princesstown, Auntie Sanja Kisun of Matilda, extending the blessings of Lord Shiva to everyone. It was so lovely to hear your voice this morning, Auntie Sandra. And all of the love to your two sons, your two grandsons, and your daughter-in-law, Shelley, in Queens. I know you continue to pay homage to your Pitris. May their love and light be with us always. Much love to Kamala Ram of Arena Road in Freeport and Uncle Dip enjoying Shandar. But they are during this time remembering their loved ones as well who have gone to the great beyond. Auntie Kamala remembering her parents, her mom Bechun and father Kaden Sipasad, her two brothers and Giridhari, better known as Premo, formerly of Las Lomas number 1. May their atmas continue to rest with Bhagavan Shri Krishna. And we dedicate the next few selections in memory of our wonderful Pitris, our dearest ancestors who have paved the path for us and given us the life that we enjoy today. We owe them a debt of gratitude. And may the blessings and the guidance, of course, of our dear departed ancestors be with us always. May we forever remember to honor their sacrifices, their memories, and their beautiful legacies with utmost gratitude and, of course, devotion.

beautiful, meaningful selections, friends. For this period of Pitripaksh 2026, I know many are engaged in offerings and most sincere devotion to the Pitris. So, of course, you are feeling every emotion that's coming out of these most beautiful bhajans. I know Jenny is remembering her wonderful husband. She says she feels like if he were there just yesterday. Lord Krishna's blessings to his Atma and blessings of strength and courage to you, Jenny G. Sitaram, to Tara and the entire tea crew. Also to Tara's mom, always locked on. Tara is remembering her dad. During this time, the late Sukaran Singh of Warrenville, he passed away 5 years ago, but remains lovingly missed and remembered every single day. Truly a blessed gentleman. Everyone who knew him loved him for his kind and his gentle demeanor. So in his memory, we feature this one, also remembering Tara's in-laws, that's Mr. Raj's parents, Hari Ram Bidesi and Budhani Hari Ram, Lord Krishna's blessings to their respective Atmas. Remembering the late Anand Ram Sundar as well, lovingly missed and remembered every single day by his sons, his daughter, all of the grandchildren, and of course, Ms. Shamachi Ram Sundar. Auntie Savvy and Uncle Gulcharan Suknanan are remembering their wonderful Pitris as well. Mr. Gulcharan Suknanan remembering his beloved parents, his mom and dad, his lovely brothers Sonny Suknanan, also baby Suknanan and Suresh Suknanan. Positive vibrations to all these blessed souls from Krishnaday, Krishna, Bali, Bonnie, Shanti, Darling and Chanmati, as well as Radhika. Auntie Savvy remembering her beautiful parents, Mohini, Raghubir and Singh Raghubir. Much love to their Atmas. Much gratitude, I know, for all that they would have done for the family, all of the sacrifices made, the sweat, the tears, to build a foundation for everyone. No better time to honor these wonderful souls than now. And I know that the blessings of your Pitris, Auntie Savvy and Uncle Gulcharan are definitely with you both. And their legacies continue through Dave and Vanessa, the grandkids Emily and Arav, and for generations to come. May your family continue to grow and to blossom with the blessings of your Pitris. Here's the voice of Esther John.

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0: Well, let's say hi going out to Mr. Rajiv Sunarayan out there in Saddle Road, San Juan. Hope all is good with you, Mr. Sunarayan. Thank you for always sharing so much with me. Again, very much appreciated all of the enlightenment from time to time. Truly grateful. I hope your Monday is absolutely marvelous. And also we extend a special Sitaram to Geeta and David Devanarayan of Edmonton in Alberta. Happy Monday to you, Geeta. Also to David, to Monica, Radhika, Rohan, Stephen, Emily, little Luna, and little Lucky. Those apples look so delicious and rosy. They're ready for picking and eating. Thank you for the photo. I can almost taste them. And thank you for keeping me posted on the floral beauties as well. They're still thriving very nicely. Enjoying the sunshine, what's left of it, for the next few days before the temperatures start lowering. And Geeta says, Happy Teachers Day to everyone. She says to all teachers, keep doing your best, inspiring young minds. And the results will bring long-term satisfaction and happiness. And she says, Shravani, you're a teacher too, as listeners learn a lot from the programming every day. That is so sweet, Geeta. Thank you so much. Special blessings also to Auntie Shanti Bujri of Digo Martin, and also to Auntie Savitri and Uncle Steve Lal of Mahadev Trace and Debe. Always on to Shandar, Radio Jagriti's premium program. Bhagwan's choicest blessings always. Auntie Savitri and Uncle Steve. Also with us, Oma Prasad of San Fernando, relaxing, listening, and enjoying. Have a great day, Oma Ji. And happy birthday greetings go out to a wonderful brother, Gigi Boy Ramesar. It's coming in from your sisters Chandra and Chanda. They wish you all of God's choicest blessings on this, your special day, Gigi Boy. May all that you dream of become a reality for you. Much love to Auntie Joyce Mahabir of St. Julian and Princesstown. She enjoyed the bhajans dedicated to our Pitris a short while ago. Definitely, they always make us so emotional as we remember our loved ones. Thank you you so much for your company, Auntie Joyce. And Auntie Golly Motilal of Papuri Road in Langwa is remembering her dear dad today. Today is his death anniversary. The late Chetram Dukaran gone to the great beyond. She says, Dad, you will always be remembered by your loving children, your grandchildren, and your great-grandchildren. Everyone prays that you continue to rest in the beautiful arms of Bhagwan Shri Krishna. Well, friends, coming up from 1 till 2, we've got our 90s hour. So stay tuned for that. This bhajan to take us to the top of the hour, though, we dedicate for a very special young man who is like a brother to me. He is celebrating his 40th birthday today. That's Amrish Ramsunder of First Street, Five Rivers in Aruka. Happy, happy birthday to you, bro. And here's wishing you the longest, healthiest, happiest life. All of Bhagwan's choicest blessings. Lots of love from your mom, Shamati, also from Nani, Amvi, Shivani, your sister Shakti, brother Akash and their families, Sayish as well, and all uncles, aunts, nephews, cousins, and nieces. They wish you the best birthday ever. I know, Amrish, you know how to celebrate. But of course, the first since the passing of your wonderful dad, the late Anand Ramsunder. Still though, Amrish, I hope you have a wonderful time. Your dad would certainly want you to have an awesome day. May you be blessed with many, many, many more awesome ones to come. And may your life's journey continue to be a beautiful one as you journey into another year and another chapter of life. May everything that you dream of become a reality for you. This one's especially for you from your dearest mom, Miss Shamati.

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0: The wait is over. 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
1: 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When the legendary Drona, Karna, died in the epic Mahabharata war, his soul transcended to heaven, where he was offered gold and jewels as food. Karna inquired from Yam the reason for serving gold as food. Yam mentioned he had donated gold all his life but never donated food to his ancestors in Shraad. To make amends, Karan was permitted to return to Earth for a 15-day period so that he could donate food and water in their memory during the period set aside. Vishnu Puran mentions the souls of three preceding generations of one's ancestors reside in Pitrilok, a realm between heaven and earth. This realm is governed by Yam, who takes the soul of the departed from earth to Pitri. When a person of the next generation dies, the first generation shifts to the heaven and unites with God. Thus, only the preceding three generations in Pitrilok are honored at the Mahalaya Shraddh rites. According to the Markandeya Puran, those who worship the Pitris are blessed with children, long life, strength, and fulfillment of worldly desires. During Pitrapaksh, customary undertakings are tilanjali, offerings of water, tulsi leaves, flowers, black tail, sesame seeds, and white rice. Pindadan, offerings of pinda, rice ball, usually in the company of a purohit, pandit. Annadan, gifts of food consisting of traditional vegetarian food and drink. Homam, havan, consisting of kheer, sweet rice, ghee, black sesame seeds, and honey. Hindus refrain from the following undertakings in Pitripaksh: construction of any kind. This also includes refraining from buying the raw materials for the same, auspicious occasions like yearly pujas, marriage ceremony, vivaha, yagyupavit, housewarming ceremony, griha pravesh, engagements, and all other religious events. Purchases of any kind of property, land, or vehicles. Nitya karam, our everyday undertakings, continue unabated. Jai Sri Krishna, Sanatan Dharma, Mahasabha, Pandit Parishad.
2: Minister in the Office of the Prime Minister, the Honorable Wilfred Nicholas Morris, says international banking giant Santander is planning a visit to Trinidad and Tobago by November to explore potential investment opportunities. Minister Morris says Santander's interest was generated during a recent Trinidad and Tobago investment and networking reception in New York, held on the sidelines of the 81st session of the United Nations General Assembly. The engagement brought together representatives from major international, financial and professional services firms as government showcased Trinidad and Tobago's investment potential across energy, manufacturing, construction, tourism, maritime services, business process outsourcing, agriculture and agro-processing. According to the minister, the country's established energy infrastructure, robust financial and commercial systems and a highly skilled workforce provide a strong

0: strong foundation for investors seeking opportunities in the Caribbean and pointed to strengthen relations with Venezuela and closer engagement with the United States as development support expanded trade, energy cooperation, and investment. Through sustained international engagement and a clear focus on investment facilitation, government is positioning Trinidad and Tobago to attract new capital, expand productive sectors, create opportunities for businesses, and strengthen the country's role as a competitive investment destination in the Caribbean.
1: This was a production of the Information Division, Office of the Prime Minister.
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music there from the very much loved Sachin Ka Ghar of the 1990s, bringing our time to 21 past 1 o'clock. Welcome, friends, to the fourth and final hour of today's presentation of Shandar, your Monday Shandar in full effect. 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I know one of our ardent listeners, Rajesh Ramdhani, would have enjoyed that one. One of his favorites. And he says there's a lot of rain out there, but he is enjoying the music of the 1990s. So blessings to you and, of course, to Mom Indra Ramdhani. Blessings to Radhika and Rohan Balchan out there in Alberta. And special blessings to Madhu Salik Mansar. Locked on and enjoying. Bhagwan's blessings to you, my dear. I hope you're having a most magnificent Monday. Thank you always for your delightful company on Shandar. Sitaram again. To Suzanne Cleaver and her pet puppy, Tiger. And during this period of Pitru Paksh, Suzanne is remembering her wonderful dad, the late Renzi Cleaver, her late mom, the late Gaura Cleaver, her brother Vishnu, and sister Sandra Sakawat. To all of your Pitris, Sandra, we send positive vibrations and may their wonderful blessings forever be upon you. Continue to stay as beautiful as you are, Suzanne. We continue along the music of the 1990s with this one. In the voice of Kumar Sanu. It's taken from Zamana Deewana of the 1990s. It's a film that was directed by Ramesh Sippy and the music of Nadeem Shravan. Definitely one for the heart and soul.

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That's one of the favorite songs of Ishan Mahabir out there, and Digo Machi in the voices of Kumar Sanu, Alka Yagnik, and P. Sunanda. All the best, Vishan. I know your favorite hour is on. Blessings to Rhea Ramnarayan, also enjoying tremendously. Also, Oma Balrup, happy Monday to you, Oma G. Special blessings as well to Mr. Hari Ram Ramcharan. He says, thank you for all of the beautiful songs and thank you for being an ideal radio host. You're an inspiration to all and we really love and appreciate you. So kind of you, Mr. Ramcharan. Indeed, a pleasure to do what I do because I love and appreciate all of you as well. Premium listeners of Shandar, all my love to you. And I hope you feel the love every day via the music because that's what I aim to spread every single day on Shandar. Love through music, through human hearts. That's the idea, that's the objective. This next one I'd like to dedicate for the listening pleasure of Cindy of Golconda. And also dedicated for my beautiful Auntie Indra Basti of Murarud, Saddle Road and San Juan. Always love hearing from you, Auntie Indra. Glad that all is well. And I know some days are sadder than others, some easier than others. That's just how life is. May you always be blessed with immense strength and courage to go through every single day with much ease. Another one in the voice of Kumar Sanu from Ishq Mein Jeena, Ishq Mein Marna, the year 1994.

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0: 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We're at 8 minutes, friends, to go before the top of 2 o'clock, and that means it's wrap-up time for today's presentation of Shandar. Remember, friends, stay safe. There is an adverse yellow level weather alert in effect for the western half of Trinidad. That's according to the Met Services Adverse Weather Bulletin, a combination of local dynamics and a tropical wave expected to create the potential for impactful weather from 1 to 5 p.m. this afternoon. Showers and isolated thunderstorms also possible across other parts of Trinidad and Tobago. So please, friends, be alert. If you're on the nation's roads, drive with others in mind. Take your time, please. The Met Service warns that heavy downpours could result in street or flash flooding, while landslips are possible in susceptible areas. Gusty winds could also occur in and around heavy showers and thunderstorms. The Met Services says impactful conditions are very much likely and the public should monitor weather conditions. Residents, particularly those in flood and landslide prone communities, are being advised to remain vigilant, while motorists should exercise caution during periods of heavy rainfall. I understand it's raining heavily already in many parts of West and North Trinidad. So please, friends, take all of the necessary precautions. Thank you, everyone, for keeping me such beautiful company today. Making way now for the Maverick, Jason Kalu, who is up next to take you through till 4. We've got Vishwa Patrika with Keshav Maharaj from 4 to 5. And then Ricky Ramlagan, actually Dilip Dinesh Maharaj, steps in for your Monday Saluna. It's Dilip on later on. So we do look forward to continued excellence in programming on your number one, Radio Jagriti 102.7 FM. Our final selection we dedicate for the listening pleasure of lovely Shivani of Marival. Stay safe, girl, in the West. And may Bhagwan's blessings always be upon you and your family. Thank you so much, Angie, for keeping me company throughout Shandar today. Maria Ramnarayana Freeport, Ms. Shamati Avaruka, and of course, the gorgeous Shalima Sohan. Catch you tomorrow, friends, 10 a.m. to 2 p.m. for another installment of Radio Jagriti's premium program, Shandar. Shandar on a Tuesday. Back in your company tomorrow. Bye for now.

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1: Jai Sitaram, this Pitru Paksh feature with Pandit Navin Umarat Maharaj is coming to you with the kind compliments of
2: Pitru Paksh, fortnight of the ancestors. 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
3: Om Namo Bhagavate Vasudevaya. The validity of tradition is more powerful than the validity of direct perception. The Shruti declares that the food served to Brahmins in the Shraddh turns into nectar for the departed souls. By their names and gotras, the mains or pitris receive the offerings made by the relatives. The mantras carry the same when they are recited with devotion and faith. When food is offered to the departed in the appropriate manner at the appropriate time and place as prescribed in the shastras, they carry the same to the pitris along their path. Even though they assume different forms and reach different worlds, with different names and gotraj, they receive the offering made in their favor by their kins. Just as when the cow is lost in the herd of cattle, the calf searches for her and ultimately finds her, so the Shraddh food searches the deceased person, though he or she is set on a journey. The mains consume the Shraddh victuals in the company of the Vishwadev, Vasurudra, Adityas and ancestors. The Pitris feel elated at the approach of Shraddh time. Thus thinking in their mind, they reach the Shraddh place with the spread of imagination by the power of their minds. Staying in the horizon, they eat with the Brahmins in their aerial form. Whosoever be the Brahmin invited for the feast, they enter his body, eat and return to their abode. If the performer of his Shraddh has invited even a single Brahmin for Shraddh, the father stays in his stomach, the grandfather on his left side, the great-grandfather on the right. During the period of Pitru Paksha, Bhagwan Yamraj releases all souls so that they are able to receive of the offerings of their descendants. While they desire to be served, they are fond of milk rice or sweet rice mixed with honey, ghee and blacktail, offered by their offsprings. Therefore, the ancestors should always be gratified by such. Jai Sitaram.
1: 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It came to you with the kind compliments of
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10, Zitaram, thank you for choosing Radio Jack Team 102.7 FM. I am Jason Clue in your company until 4 p.m, giving you music to make you smile, keeping you inspired on this marvelous Monday afternoon. Happy Monday to each and every one of you. Bhagwan Shiva's choices, blessings. Have a great and blessed afternoon. Many thanks going out to the Sunshine Girl, Shivani Sugai, spreading sunshine and entertaining you all the way till 2 p.m. Because you can catch her again tomorrow at 10 a.m. for Tuesday's edition of the program, Shandar. For all those celebrating their birthday today, happy, happy birthday. You're celebrating your anniversary. Well, happy anniversary to you. So what's coming up in our programming this afternoon at 4 p.m.? You can join Keshav Maharaj and Vishwa Patrika. At 5 p.m., Dilip Dinesh Maharaj will be here on the program Salona, entertaining you till the midnight hour. And of course, at 7 p.m., we continue our recorded broadcast of a wonderful Krishna Katha, which was held at the Dudhnad Mandir, officiated by Pandit Ram Narayan Basdeo. Let's open with some wonderful versions, of course, in this hour. Of course, you got

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1: Prime Minister, the Honourable Kamla Prasad Bisesa SC, says the miscellaneous provisions, alcohol, cannabis, dangerous drugs, gambling and tobacco bill 2026 is intended to better protect the nation's youth. In a news release, she explains that the legislation seeks to reduce early exposure to substances and activities that can contribute to addiction and long-term health problems. The amendments form part of government's commitment to safeguarding the health, welfare, and future of the next generation.
2: The bill also introduces specific measures to strengthen enforcement. Attorney General Senator the Honorable John Jeremy SC says the miscellaneous provisions, alcohol, cannabis, dangerous drugs, gambling and tobacco bill 2026 goes beyond raising the legal age for these substances and activities. The measures would strengthen protections for children in schools and sporting and cultural activities while increasing penalties for specified offences. The legislation would also give police greater enforcement powers through fixed penalty notices and require photo identification to help ensure the new age restrictions are properly enforced.
1: From protecting young people to improving how public resources are managed, government is also advancing changes via the Public Procurement and Disposal of Public Property Amendment Bill 2026. Faster delivery of public projects and greater value for taxpayers are among the expected benefits.

0: In the office of the Prime Minister, the Honorable Wilfred Nicholas Morris says international banking giant Santander is planning a visit to Trinidad and Tobago by November to explore investment opportunities. This follow-up engagement will convert international interest into investment leads, commercial partnerships, and opportunities that support sustainable economic growth and diversification.
1: That focus on expanding opportunities extends to Trinidad and Tobago's international engagements. Minister of Foreign and CARICOM Affairs, the Honorable Sean Sobers, held a series of bilateral meetings with international counterparts on the margins of the 81st United Nations General Assembly. His engagements included representatives from Panama, Ghana, Afghanistan, San Marino, Aruba, Benin, Gabon, the Democratic Republic of the Congo, Mexico, the United Arab Emirates, Romania, and Russia. The meetings provided opportunities to strengthen bilateral relations and discuss areas of mutual interest and cooperation.
2: You've been listening to InfoWeek. News, events, and deliverables of the Government of Trinidad and Tobago. This was a production of the Information Division, Office of the Prime Minister.

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25 minutes ago to the top of 3 p.m. Let's say Sitaram and good afternoon. Happy Monday going out to Auntie Doreen Farangwes, Sitaram to Auntie Subi, Rex Bolt and Nandi, not forgetting Uncle Jiwan, Auntie Sandra Princesstown, the Triple A's locked on in New York, Uncle Ann and Annie and Abhi, Auntie Jane of Endeavour, Auntie Geetan, Uncle David of Canada, the entire Ramlal family, Mr. Amro Samaru, not forgetting Auntie Sherry Ramlogan, wishing you all a marvellous Monday afternoon. Your fun fact this afternoon has to do with a specific photo. We're going to find out a fun fact about a specific photo. It's not my photo. It's not my photo. But it's a quite a unique one. That's your hint this afternoon. I'm not going to say much more than that. But in the meantime, let's take you to the 90s, rock tuning number one, Radio Jacuzzi 102.7 FM.

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1: The wait is over. Hanuman Ansh, the devotional human drama that captured hearts worldwide and became a massive box office phenomenon, now ranked as the third highest grossing Indian movie for 2026 through pure audience love, is here. 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Be transported into a world of spiritual elevation by the soulful Hanuman Ansh songs, Jab Zid Pe Aagayi Parvati, Maine Tere Hi Bharose Hanuman, and Siyavar Ramachandra Ki Jai. Be part of the historic simultaneous release of Hanuman Ansh, now showing and continuing exclusively at Caribbean Cinemas, South Park 10 in San Fernando, Trincity 8 in Trincity, Cine Central at Price Plaza in Chaguanas, and at Cinema City, South Haven Mall in Debe.

Well, 12 minutes to go to the top of 3 p.m. Let's say, Sitaram, good afternoon. Going out to Auntie Susan, locked on. Have a marvelous Monday afternoon. Your fun fact about a specific footnote. Someone left a family photo on the moon. Of all the places, yes, someone left a family photo on the moon. No, when Apollo 16 astronaut Charles Duke landed on the moon in 1972, he decided to leave behind a photo of him, his two sons and his wife. So it's a family photo. Now this photo remains on the moon to this actual day. So yes, 1972 to now. He can actually say that photo is out of this world. I know that sounds like a really stale joke, but it's the only opportunity I have to use it. So yes, he can actually boast, my photo is out of this world. But yes, someone left their family photo on the moon. Mr. Charles Duke, who landed on the moon in 1972, left behind a family photo of his two sons, himself, and of course his loving wife. How lucky. And that, my friends, is your fun fact for your Monday afternoon. In my next hour, you've got your traffic update. In loving memory at 3:30 p.m., we play our dear dedications to our dear Pitris. And of course, at 4 p.m., join Kesh of Maharaj on Vishwa Patrika.

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2: The Sitaram Mandir, SMS Branch 238 of Frederick Settlement, Kearney, invites all to three evenings of Devi Satsang commencing on Friday 16th October, terminating on Sunday 18th October 2026. Devotional hours are 7 to 9 p.m. Officiating will be Pandit Navin Maharaj, puja conducted by Pandit Satyam Maharaj and Pandit Shivam Maharaj. The members of the Santalana Shiv Mandir extends an invitation to you and yours to their Navratri celebrations commencing on Sunday 11th October, terminating on Monday 19th October 2026. Devotional hours are 6:30 p.m. to 8:30 p.m. nightly. Kumari Puja on Sunday 18th October 2026. Vijayadashmi on Tuesday 20th October from 9 a.m. Officiating will be Pandit Rakesh Maharaj, assisted by Pandit Totaram Maharaj.
1: The executive and devotees of the Munro Road Shiv Mandir, SDMS Branch 111 of Laipur 100, Munro Road, Kanupia, invite all to three nights of Devi Arachanam in celebration of Navratri 2026 to be held from Saturday 17th to Monday 19th October. Devotional hours 7 to 9 p.m. and Kumari Puja will be held on Sunday 18th October. Officiating will be Pandit Navin Omadath Maharaj and Pandit Rohit Maharaj. The executive and devotees of the Orange Valley Vishnu Mandir, SDMS Branch 150, invite all to their Navratri Festival 2026, commencing on Sunday 11th October and terminating on Tuesday 20th October. Kumari Puja will be held on Sunday 18th October and Vijayadashami observances will be held on Tuesday 20th October. Officiating will be Pandit Satish Ramsumer Maharaj.
2: The Springvale Hindu Mandir, SDMS Branch 158, cordially extends an invitation to the Devi Yajna commencing on the 16th of October to the 24th of October 2026. Devotional hours are 6:30 p.m. nightly. Officiating will be Pandit Satnarayan Maharaj. MTB Cultural Development Committee, in collaboration with the Honorable Michelle Benjamin, Minister of Culture and Community Development, invites all to Ramlila 2026 celebrations commencing on October 11 to October 19, 2026 at the Samuel Badri Recreational Grounds, 7 p.m. nightly.
1: The executive and devotees of the Port of Spain Hindu Mandir invite all to their Sunday morning service and Navratri Puja to be held on Sunday 11th October 2026 at 8 a.m. For further information, contact 704-7990. The Sangigrani Ramlila Committee, SDMS Branch 66, presents its 36th annual Ramlila presentation commencing on Friday 16th October. The burning of a 75-foot effigy of Ravan will take place on Sunday 25th October and Ram Bharat Milap will take place on Monday 26th October. Narrating will be Pandit Bhavnath Maharaj from 6 to 9 p.m. nightly at the recreation grounds of the Sangigrandi Hindu School, Russo Street in Sangigrandi. All are invited.
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4: Jai Sitaram. Pitra Paksh, fortnight of the ancestors, is a 15 lunar day period in the Hindu calendar occurring in the dark half Krishna Paksh of the lunar month of Ashwin, September-October. Hindus pay homage to the ancestors' Pitris, especially through the gifts of food and Tilanjali. When the legendary donor, Karna, died in the epic Mahabharata war, his soul transcended to heaven where he was offered gold and jewels as food. Karna inquired from Yam the reason for serving gold as food. Yam mentioned he had donated gold all his life but never donated food to his ancestors in Shraddh. To make amends, Karna was permitted to return to earth for a 15-day period so that he could donate food and water in their memory during the period set aside. Vishnu Puran mentions the souls of three preceding generations of one's ancestors reside in Pitrilok. a realm between heaven and earth. This realm is governed by Yam, who takes the soul of the departed from earth to Pitri. When a person of the next generation dies, the first generation shifts to the heaven and unites with God. Thus, only the preceding three generations in Pitrilok are honored at the Mahalai Shrad rites. According to the Markandeya Puran, those who worship the Pitris are blessed with children, long life, strength, and fulfillment of worldly desires. During Pitrapaksh, customary undertakings are Tilanjali, offerings of water, tulsi leaves, flowers, blacktail, sesame seeds, and white rice. Pindadan, offerings of pinda, rice ball, usually in the company of a Purohit, Pandit. Annadan, gifts of food consisting of traditional vegetarian food and drink. Homam, Havan, consisting of kheer, sweet rice, ghee, black sesame seeds, and honey. Hindus refrain from the following undertakings in Pitripaksh: construction of any kind. This also includes refraining from buying the raw materials for the same, auspicious occasions like yearly pujas, marriage ceremony, vivaha, yagyupavit, housewarming ceremony, griha pravesh, engagements, and all other religious events. Purchases of any kind of property, land, or vehicles. Nitya karam, our everyday undertakings, continue unabated. Jai Sri Krishna, Sanatan Dharma, Mahasabha, Pandit Parishad.
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2: And 8 minutes past 3 p.m. Welcome to my fan lover with you on your Monday afternoon. And of course, with this kind of weather, you can expect traffic in certain areas. And of course, heading out of Port of Spain right now, there is a lot of traffic from Ryson Road onto the Beetham Highway. Then that seems to ease up before San Juan. It's an average speed around 20.

CN 24 kilometers per hour on Delayed Young. Getting on to Delayed Young, there is traffic, and that continues all the way down to Morva, an average speed around 29 kilometers per hour. Heavy traffic on the Eastern Main Road heading from Morva towards the San Juan and Chamfler, an average speed there around 21 and 23 kilometers per hour. And continuing on the Eastern Main Road from San Joseph all the way past Tunapuna headed towards Tacarigua, it's an average speed around 19 kilometers per hour. Now on the Teodoro Roosevelt Highway from Valsain headed towards Twin City Mall, you get a bit of an ease up. It's an average speed around 40 kilometers per hour. And of course, heading southbound right now, that seems to be the easy track from Grand Bazaar to Chaguanas, an average speed around 64. And right after Freeport all the way to San Fernando, it gets to around 78 kilometers per hour. And that's it for your traffic update coming up at 3:30 p.m. Of course, Dedications to the Obituaries comes your way. And at 4 p.m., join Vishwa Keshav Maharaj on Vishwa Patrika.

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0: And 31 minutes to go to the top of 4 p.m. Of course, in loving memory at this time, going out to Guman Singh Ram Singh of Rio Claro and also Radhika Bhagwan Singh of Tableland, lovingly remembered by Balram Bhagwan Singh and Sharada Ram Singh Bhagwan Singh. And of course, at this time, we dedicate these next two selections to our dear loved ones, our dear Pitris, on your number one.
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3: The wait is over. Hanuman Ansh, the devotional human drama that captured hearts worldwide and became a massive box office phenomenon, now ranked as the third highest grossing Indian movie for 2026 through pure audience love, is here. 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Be transported into a world of spiritual elevation by the soulful Hanuman Ansh songs, Jab Zid Pe Aagayi Parvati, Maine Tere Hi Bharose Hanuman, and Siyavar Ramachandra Ki Jai. Be part of the historic simultaneous release of Hanuman Ansh, now showing and continuing exclusively at Caribbean Cinemas, South Park 10 in San Fernando, Twin City 8 in Twin City, Cine Central at Price Plaza in Chaguanas, and at Cinema City, South Haven Mall in Day Bay.
4: 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Dilip Dinesh Maharaj will be at 5 p.m. entertaining you on the program Salona, all the way till midnight, and of course at 7 p.m. the continuation of our recorded broadcast of wonderful Krishna Katha with Pandit Ramnarayan Bastio. That comes away 7 p.m. both radio and TV Jagriti. Of course, this is where I say my goodbyes until tomorrow. Wishing you guys a wonderful, safe and blessed afternoon. Keep it locked right here. My name is Jason Kalu, asking you to be a God-loving person and not a God-fearing one. Love and sincerity, that's always the key. 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Yeah.

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5: Om Namo Bhagavate Vasudevaya. The validity of tradition is more powerful than the validity of direct perception. The Shruti declares that the food served to Brahmins in the Shraddh turns into nectar for the departed souls. By their names and gotras, the means or pitris receive the offerings made by the relatives. The mantras carry the same when they are recited with devotion and faith. When food is offered to the departed in the appropriate manner at the appropriate time and place as prescribed in the shastras, they carry the same to the pitris along their path. Even though they assume different forms and reach different worlds, with different names and gotraj, they receive the offering made in their favor by their kins. Just as when the cow is lost in the herd of cattle, the calf searches for her and ultimately finds her, so the Shraddh food searches the deceased person, though he or she is set on a journey. The mains consume the Shraddh victuals in the company of the Vishwadev, Vasurudra, Adityas and ancestors. The Pitris feel elated at the approach of Shraddh time. Thus thinking in their mind, they reach the Shraddh place with the spread of imagination by the power of their minds. Staying in the horizon, they eat with the Brahmins in their aerial form. Whosoever be the Brahmin invited for the feast, they enter his body, eat and return to their abode. If the performer of his Shraddh has invited even a single Brahmin for Shraddh, the father stays in his stomach, the grandfather on his left side, the great-grandfather on the right. During the period of Pitrapaksha, Bhagwan Yamraj releases all souls so that they are able to receive of the offerings of their descendants. While they desire to be served, they are fond of milk rice or sweet rice mixed with honey, ghee and black tilled, offered by their offsprings. Therefore, the ancestors should always be gratified by such. Jai Sitaram.
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0: We are Radio Geography 102.7 FM, and we are broadcasting to you from the Republic of Trinidad and Tobago. Many thanks for the support you have given to Visha Patrika. The many wonders that we have as citizens, events that attract international attention. For us here at home, we make our trek to the many sites as we imbibe the components that makes up this mystical island of Trinidad. We visit the Diggity Mud Volcano in Debe, South Trinidad.
1: The Diggity Mud Volcano is located just off the main Clark Rochard Road that connects Pinal, Tabarro,

Singapore in South Trinidad. The Digiti Mud Volcano has the single largest cone that is known in all of Trinidad. It measures over 20 feet above the ground and is 63 feet above sea level. Its height allows it to be visible from the road. The amount of mud being ejected from the volcano is directly related to the amount of rainfall, since in the dry season, little or no activity is present. Its clay is said to be over 11 million years old, and like other mud volcanoes, has therapeutic properties. A visit to Digiti Mud Volcano will be both relaxing and educational. There are sheds and other facilities around the mound for those who want to sit a while to observe the gas and mud bubbles as they show up. If you're looking to get off the beaten track, then Digiti Mud Volcano is a sure bet.

0: Taking the shortcuts sometimes do not work out. Sometimes it is best to stick to the main roads. But I'm sure I can trust your driver's instincts. Many of us have a designated vehicle for schools. Please be guided by the rules that each school has been issued. Sometimes it gets tough. School. Rules are just that. Rules. 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It's Vishwa Patrika with me, Keshav Maharaj. Welcome once again on this educational journey. The region continues to produce amazing individuals, a son of St. Lucia, Sir William Arthur Lewis.
1: On the 23rd of January, 1915, an economic savior was born. St. Lucia produced a son who proved to be way beyond his years. This person was no other than William Arthur Lewis, son of George and Ida Lewis. George and Ida Lewis migrated from the island of Antigua and settled in St. Lucia. They had five children, one of whom was Arthur. Sir Arthur Lewis's father died when he was at a tender age. This left Ida Lewis with the challenging task of taking care of her children alone.

course, this did not prevent her from giving her children the best. She effectively raised her kids alone and at the same time managed a boutique of her own. Sir Arthur Lewis received his primary schooling at the Castries Anglican Primary School. At the age of 10, he won a scholarship to the St. Mary's College. All his teachers were impressed by the superior intelligence he displayed. One teacher, Mrs. Melvin Collymore, said, "He was the most disciplined and intelligent pupil I ever had in my class." Sir Arthur Lewis displayed a certain capacity unrivaled by his contemporaries. He passed the Cambridge Junior Exam at the age of 12 and the Cambridge School Certificate with honors. He completed school at the age of 14. Sir Arthur's academic career didn't end there. In 1933, he obtained a scholarship and went off to do a Bachelor of Commerce degree at the London School of Economics and Political Science. He graduated in 1937 at the age of 22. William Arthur Lewis graduated from the London School of Economics with the highest mark ever in the history of the university. In 1940, he was awarded the Doctor of Philosophy degree in Industrial Economics from the London School of Economics. This is the feat which crowned his economic pursuits. From this point, he began to reveal his real abilities. Sir Arthur Lewis's love for economics developed rather late. At first, he wanted to be an engineer, but was never accepted into that program. He started teaching at the London School of Economics as an assistant lecturer. Sir Arthur Lewis, however, had a yearning to return to the West Indies, and in 1947, he came back to the Caribbean. This time, he went to Grenada, where he met his wife. He married a young Grenadian called Gladys Jacobs, who proved to be a major support for him throughout his years. They produced two lovely daughters in the person of Elizabeth and Barbara Lewis. Arthur Lewis went back and forth to England. When he returned to England, he became Professor of Economics at the Manchester University at the age of 33. As time ensued, his name reverberated internationally. He returned to the Caribbean to take up the position of Director of the Colonial Development Corporation. In the meantime, Lewis continued to receive his honors. He was selected for the award of honorary degree of Doctor of Human Letters by Columbia University. Also in 1955, he was made a member of the United Nations Commission for Asia and the Far East. All these positions gave Sir Arthur Lewis the opportunity to contribute to the economic development of not only the Caribbean region, but also the world. Sir Arthur Lewis served in various parts of the world. He served as principal of the University College of the West Indies in 1959, and in 1963, director of the Central Bank in Jamaica, and professor of economics and political affairs at Princeton University. He returned to the Caribbean in 1970, and then became president of the Caribbean Development Bank in 1971. Sir Arthur Lewis spent 3 years at the bank and then returned to Princeton University in 1974. The career of Sir Arthur Lewis seemed to be one of constant evolution and development. It is clear that his skills were very much in demand and he kept on being called upon to perform various functions around the world. Sir Arthur Lewis, in his latter years, returned to the Caribbean and spent his time with his family in Barbados. He passed away on the 15th of June 1991. And was buried on the 23rd of June at the grounds of the Sir Arthur Lewis Community College in St. Lucia. His name and his works still continue to live on.

We have the music, you have the time. We take you to your destination in a safe manner. I know there's nothing like a cold soft drink to quench our thirst, but here's a very interesting fact about some soft drinks. One can of soft drink contains 10 teaspoons of sugar. To put that in perspective, the daily limit is 9 teaspoons for men and 6 teaspoons for women. So one can exceed your entire daily allowance. So instead, have some sparkling water, coconut water, or infuse your water with mint and lemons. It'll satisfy your thirst without the sugar high.

0: 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We take you to your destination in a safe manner.
1: Hey Speechies, it's Sarah, and I want to tell you all about how you can use AI, generative AI like in ChatGPT, to make your life easier as an SLP. There's two ways that you can use ChatGPT, and then I'm going to end with one thing you should definitely not use ChatGPT for. So the first way is to have it generate materials for speech. And so how you can do that is ask the ChatGPT, or there's also Bard by Google. There's multiple different ones that you can find out there. And you can say, hey, please generate a list of R words in sentences, and then it'll spit it out for you. I would definitely go through it with a little bit of a fine-tooth comb to make sure that the words are the ones that you want and could really help. For example, if you're working with a student that's just getting at the word level, you probably don't want words like root, where you usually lip round on the ooh sound. And that's the thing that ChatGPT can't do for you. Like, it doesn't have that clinical expertise with respect to facilitating contexts of speech sounds. But you could have it generate a list of passages that you'd like the child to read, or grade level reading for reading comprehension goals or listening comprehension goals, or asking WH questions after a story. You can have that story generated by ChatGPT or the like. Generative AI is wonderful in that it can really make some of those tasks a little bit easier for you. The second way that you can use generative AI like ChatGPT would be for administrative tasks. So if there's a form letter that you would like to send to parents, or you don't know how to write it, or if you're in like a private practice or clinical setting, getting a letter of medical necessity written, those can be kind of annoying. And if you don't have a model, which you may have a model from your workplace, but if you don't, you could start by having ChatGPT make one for you, and you can then tweak it. I always find just with tasks like that, well, it's easier for me to have an example or some kind of framework outline to go from instead of having just a blank page. So definitely use ChatGPT for some of those administrative tasks that are very rote and easily done by a machine. On the flip side, and it kind of connects, is that if you're doing personalized tasks for the student or client, you want to make sure that those are individualized, and you wouldn't use ChatGPT for tasks like writing reports. So that's where your clinical judgment comes into play, and it is personalized for that student and or client. You're not going to ask ChatGPT to write you a report about somebody that obviously you need to do that as a speech language pathologist. So I would definitely move away from anything that's individualized, but those rote, boring admin type tasks are great for ChatGPT. And like I said at the beginning, you can also have it generate materials for you, especially for those older clients that maybe don't need as many visuals. Just have the machine just come up with lists, passages, etc., that can really help make your life just that much easier.

It's the distinctive sound of Radio Geography 102.7 FM, our drive time presentation of Vishwa Patrika. Some would have to continue on their journey, others have already reached their destination. But the walk of life goes on. Maybe today is the day you need to be kind and gentle with yourself, give yourself a little attention. Here's where we have come to the end of Vishwa Patrika. Many thanks to you who make it all happen, and always remember that you will never walk alone. I am Keshav Maharaj, Sitaram.

The wait is over. Hanuman Ansh, the devotional human drama that captured hearts worldwide and became a massive box office phenomenon, now ranked as the third highest grossing Indian movie for 2026 through pure audience love, is here. Get set to witness Hanuman Ansh, the most outstanding, inspirational family motion picture experience since Jai Santoshi Ma. Faith can move mountains. See Hanuman Ansh and cherish the ethereal spirituality, heart-stirring emotions, and life lessons that will stay with you forever. Be transported into a world of spiritual elevation by the soulful Hanuman Ansh songs, Jab Zid Pe Aagayi Parvati, Maine Tere Hi Bharose Hanuman, and Siyavar Ramachandra Ki Jai. Be part of the historic simultaneous release of Hanuman Ansh, now showing and continuing exclusively at Caribbean Cinemas, South Park 10 in San Fernando, Twin City 8 in Twin City, Cine Central at Price Plaza in Chaguanas, and at Cinema City, South Haven Mall in Daybay.

Dilip Dinesh Maharaj here, wondering what your weekends are like. 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

And we say a very special Sitaram going out to each and every one of you. Locked on to Radio Jaggerty 102.7 FM, 1 minute after the hour of 5 p.m. And we do have a special one-hour memorial. In Hinduism, we remember our Pitris, our ancestors, and it's a core duty rooted in expressing gratitude, fulfilling spiritual debts, and maintaining the continuity of family lineage. The key reasons for remembering and honoring our ancestors to express what is known as Kritagatya, expressing gratitude. Also fulfilling our ancestral debt. During this period of Pitripaksh, we fondly remember our Pitris, our ancestors. And Bhagwande Ramadeen, better known as Auntie Pam of Cedar Hill Road in Claxton Bay, today she remembers those who would have impacted on her life, who would have brought about smiles, numerous wonderful experiences, beautiful memories. And these individuals played a huge part in her life. Sadly, they are no longer here. But as a true daughter, as a true wife, as a true mother, she remembers these wonderful individuals without fail. This one-hour program, sponsored by Bhagwande Ramadeen, remembering the lives of these wonderful individuals. First and foremost, she remembers, of course, her wonderful dear father, that's Bal Salat. He was born on the 4th of December, 1908, and passed away on the 15th of March, 1978. Not a day goes by when she does not remember her father. Each and every day she remembers this legendary individual, Bal Salat, who would have held her when she was a baby in his arms, the one who would have held her hand taking her to school, the one who would have showed her how to cook, how to walk, how to become a daughter, an independent daughter, one who, you know, without fail, she couldn't, there's nothing that she cannot do. That's Auntie Pam of Claxton Bay. A wonderful, wonderful daughter indeed. And she knows that all of this would not have been possible without her father, Bal Salat. Remembering this individual, we start off our program as we give praises to Lord Krishna.

And it's easy to run to you once more, of course. This hour, sponsored by Bhagwande Ramadine, better known as Auntie Palm, out there in Cedar Hill Road in Claxton Bay. She also remembers her wonderful dear mother, Sudeya Salat, who was born on the 7th of April 1918 and passed away on the 16th of December 1984. A mother certainly holds a very special place in the life of a child. When you look at both parents, and that child would have known the mother for 9 months more than the father. As such, your mother remains so vivid in your mind because grief does not diminish love. It deepens the emotional neural

Pathway is created over a lifetime of connection from the time of the womb till a mother takes her last breath, and even then, the memories would still live on.

they are stored far more vividly in long-term memory than everyday experiences. Andy Pam remembers this wonderful individual, her mother, and I'm sure that all mothers out there can certainly relate to when you have a child, that emotional attachment, it doesn't pass. And I'm sure Andy Pam, as much as you remember your mother each and every day, your mother is looking down at you from the heavens above, and she's blessing you because there is still that tie between you and your mother. We've got the voice of Rakesh Yankaran expressing love to parents.

You are locked on and listening to Salona with Dilip Dinesh Maharaj. Of course, a special one-hour program here on Radio Jagriti. And this hour sponsored by Pagwande Ramadeen, better known as Andy Palm, out there in Cedar Hill Road, Claxton Bay. As we are in this period, this auspicious sacred period of Pitri Paksha, she remembers those who are no longer in her life, but she remembers all that they would have done to give her beautiful memories, to help her put her in the place where she is, and of course magnificent blessings granted upon you. At this point in time, she remembers the life of an amazing individual with whom she would have spent many years. This individual, her Raja, her Dulaha, that's the late Deodat Ramadeen. Deodat Ramadeen, he was born on the 5th of January 1947 and passed away on the 6th of September 2013. Deodat Ramadeen, better known as Toy, he was an individual with whom Auntie Pam had utmost and great respect for. The many years that she shared with him, beautiful memories were created, beautiful experiences shared. They both toiled together to bring up a beautiful family, to have a wonderful home, to be part of a community where they give back, both being devoted members of the Lakshmi Sabha in Claxton Bay. I remember Andy Pam saying there was not a day when Toy did not express his love and trust in Auntie Pam. Such a wonderful relationship they had together. And when she speaks, she fondly remembers him with that beautiful smile. Certainly, this individual, Deodat Ramadeen, better known as Toy, would have played such an important role in her life. He worked as a foreman at Forest Park Karani Limited and a propagating station, seeing about all the fruit plants. As I said before, he was a member of the Lakshmi Sabha and he enjoyed bhajans. Remembering the life of a wonderful husband, a friend, and even though he's not here physically with her, he would always continue to be her husband. Here's a beautiful selection, one that I know Uncle Toy, he enjoys.

We say sit around once more. Time check in the Republic. It's 5:37 p.m. And of course, 1 hour memorial program sponsored by Bagwande Ramadine, better known as Auntie Palm of Clarkson Bay. And she remembers fondly those who would have impacted on her. They would have played a major part of her life. They were part of her family. We started off the program by remembering Robert Kamraj Ramadine, her father, who was born on the 28th of June, 1970. I beg your pardon, remembering her father, Bal Salat, who would have been born on the 4th of December, 1908, and of course departed this world on the 15th of March, 1978. Her mother, Sukdeya Salat, who would have been born on the 7th of April, 1918, and passed away on the 16th of December, 1984. Her husband, the late Deodat Ramadine, better known as Toy, was born on the 5th of January, 1947, and departed this world on the 6th of September, 2013. Auntie Palm, together with Deodat Ramadine, they would have had two blessed children. The first, of course, a beautiful daughter, Savita Ramadine Lobin. She, this beautiful child, she was born on the 1st of May, 1970, bringing great joy and happiness into the home of Deodat and Bagwande. Savita Ramadine, better known as Sally, got married to Donald Lobin. And together they had a beautiful daughter, Alicia Lubin. The pride and joy of the parents, not to mention the grandparents as well. Sadly, Savita, taken up with an illness, she passed away on the 16th of April, 2020, much to the dismay of Donald, their daughter Alicia, and of course, Auntie Palm of Claxton Bay. This devastating blow impacted upon the families. However, they stood together, comforting each other, giving each other solace and hope. This passing of the wonderful daughter, Savita, better known as Sally, forever plays in the mind of the mother, Auntie Palm. The Bhagavad Gita speaks of garment cast aside, how Atman shifts, unblemished, free and pure, that death is but a threshold, grand and wide, a journey toward a peace that will endure. And certainly this gives the mother, the husband, the daughter, great comfort. A journey towards peace that will endure. That no fire can burn but truth of who you were. No wind can wither memories I hold. In every quiet mantra that I stir, O daughter, I weave your name in threads of sacred gold. Though Ganga flows to meet the boundless sea and dust returns to the dust beneath the sun, you are not lost, my dear daughter. You live in me. Until my breath is spent and we are one. Remembering the line of wonderful daughter Savita Ramadine Lobin.

And we say sit around once more. You are locked on and listening to Dilip Dinesh Maharaj. And this one, our memorial, remembering the lives of Bal Salat, Sukhdeo Salat, Devdutt Ramadeen, better known as Toy, and of course, Savita Ramadeen Lobin. This one was sponsored by a very loving individual, a daughter, a wife, a mother, Bhagwande Ramadeen, better known as Auntie Pam of Klaxon Bay. With mother and father no longer around, with her husband passed away, but leaving behind two beautiful children. As her story continues, her eldest child, daughter, would have passed in 16th of April 2020. Later in that year, the 20th of November 2020, her son, too, would have passed away. Robert Kimraj Ramadeen, born on the 28th of June 1976. A wonderful son, unlike any boy. Being a boy, Chulchul, giving his trouble, but the love was always there. And Auntie Pam always remembers this wonderful son, Robert Kimraj Ramadeen. The room is quiet, she says, where your laughter used to live. A stillness now where memories softly tread. I search a space for all you had to give and hold the unspoken words we left unsaid. I trace the days when you were small and near, the light that danced so bright inside your eyes, and though you're gone, I feel you everywhere. In morning rain, beneath the quiet skies. Certainly a mother's love doesn't end when breath gives way. It bends through time, unyielding, deep and true. To my wonderful dear son and daughter, until we meet again some distant day, I carry every piece of me and you. It is something that we all have to understand, even though for a mother, she would never think about having to say farewell to her children. But when it comes to birth, there must be death. Ek din chuti jaye sansar. That day will come for the big, for the small. The voice of Pandit Munilal Maharaj renders this beautiful bhajan.

I'd like to say a very, very special teacher. I'm going out to Auntie Pam out there in Claxton B. You are certainly a woman of strength. You are certainly an individual that God is at your side, giving you that immense strength to deal with the loss of such wonderful individuals that would have impacted on your life. You are certainly blessed. And of course, for an individual, when you are involved in Dharma, when you are involved in community service and work, there is a level of knowledge, there's a understanding that comes, and it brings about that understanding of what death is really all about. Toot gayi hai mala, that mala of family relations, it's broken here on earth. But Auntie Pam has that understanding that that mala is being formed in the heavens above. And one day, everyone will meet again. That mala is being formed above. Jyoti Bindu Paramatmatse. She understands that each and every one of these individuals there came here on earth with that spark of divinity from Bhagawan, from that Paramatma. And she knows that when their time on earth expires, that flame, that light will merge with the Paramatma, bringing about great peace and happiness for the soul. We all yearn to merge with the Paramatma once more. So to Auntie Pam, may Bhagawan continue to give you that strength to continue to go forth. And once more, remembering the lives of these individuals that would have made you such a strong woman. Bal Salat, Sukdeya Salat, Deodat Ramadeen, better known as Toy, and wonderful children, Savita Ramadeen Lobin, as well as Robert Kamraj Ramadeen. Dilip Dinesh Maharaj, in your company, and certainly gave me great pleasure to present to you this one hour memorial. To each and everyone, Jai Sitaram.

Light that brings auspiciousness, prosperity, good health, abundance of wealth, and the destruction of the intellect's enemy. I salute the Lord, the sustainer of the creation, in the form of this light. I salute this light, the Lord. May He destroy afflictions resulting from my omissions and commissions. This prayer is chanted before light

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0: 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This is your major news on radio and a TV Jagriti. Presenting this evening, I am Jason Kalu with the headlines. Social Development Minister defends proposal to raise age limits for alcohol, cannabis, tobacco and gambling. Government targets expanded air connectivity as it seeks aviation hub status. And in world news, president campaigns in critical states ahead of high-stakes midterm election. Thank you for joining us. Top story this evening. Minister of the People, Social Development and Family Services, Vandana Mohit, is defending the government's proposal to protect the nation's youth by raising the age limit for alcohol, cannabis and tobacco use, as well as gambling. The Miscellaneous Provisions Bill 2026, which was passed in the lower house last week, is up for debate in the Senate this week. While speaking to the media, Minister Mohit shared what she has observed amongst children in the state care.
1: In terms of cannabis, we are seeing before us the damages being done to our children with cannabis use. Some of the children in the state care, we see where they are involved in gangs. They are threatening their parents. They are threatening other persons to kill. And when you have this before you, you have to take measures. And, you know, alcohol, yes, is one thing, but drug abuse or any type of substance abuse, drug abuse in particular, it can ruin your life.
0: Continuing now, Minister of Transport and Civil

0: Civil Aviation, Eli Zucker said the government is actively negotiating with multiple foreign carriers as it seeks to expand Trinidad and Tobago's international air links, strengthen tourism, boost trade, and position the country as a regional aviation hub. Speaking to state media, the minister said negotiations are currently taking place with carriers in the Dominican Republic, Colombia, and Brazil as the government works to translate recently signed air service agreements into new routes.
1: It's also good to know that you do not need an air service agreement to come, but many countries and airlines prefer it because it sets out a legal framework.
2: Okay.
1: So now that we have these air service agreements signed, we are in conversation with several airlines. Mm-hmm. Two airlines in Dominican Republic, one airline in Colombia, another in... Now we could shift to Dominican Republic, where I signed the air service agreement in May of 2026, and where we are talking to two airlines currently. You also have a population there as well. And, for instance, I was informed that 5,000 Trinidadians visited Dominican Republic last year alone.
0: In other news, as the government prepares to unveil its 2026-2027 fiscal package, Minister of Trade, Investment and Tourism Satya Kamba Maharaj said his ministry's priority is securing support for initiatives aimed at diversifying the economy. He said TNT must reduce its dependence on oil and gas and develop new sectors capable of driving growth and creating jobs. The minister also outlined his vision for the tourism sector, arguing that the government's role should be to facilitate investment rather than directly lead tourism development.
3: We are focused on the diversification of the economy beyond oil and gas on three platforms: trade, investment, and tourism. We are facilitators and policymakers. And we are focused on encouraging the private sector, locally and internationally, to invest. And we're creating the environment for them to do so.
0: Also making news this evening, Member of Parliament for Mayaro, Nicholas Morris, said residents of Mayaro can expect a greater access to education and skills training, along with improvements to their water supply in the coming months. Speaking at the Ministry of Tertiary Education and Skills Training's Touch TVET event in Rio Claro over the weekend, he said the constituency stands to benefit from what he described as an upcoming energy revolution, with new educational opportunities being brought directly to communities in the area.
4: The YTEP program will be launching here in Rio Claro for digital skills as well as technical skills. And that in itself is a big step for the Mayaro constituency, because that is phase one. We are now working with the NESC and the MIC and True Professional Facade to ensure the COSTAT as well has a presence in the Mayaro constituency. While the program, the YTEP program, will be launched in Rio Claro next week, this is just phase one. We are in discussions with the ministry, with the CEO, with the chairman of the various boards to ensure that these programs are extended into the Mayaro segment and the BEAST segment. We are only approaching our second year into office. We have limited resources, but we are ensuring that there is an equitable level of treatment to all of us.
0: Well, Minister of Tertiary Education and Skills Training, Professor Prakash Prasad, said efforts are also being made to introduce other programs in the area.
5: You're talking to CASTAD to get some nursing training programs here also. We recently are concluding an articulation agreement with all institutions. So you can go from YTEP to MIC, NESC, to UTT, to UE, to CASTAD, wherever you can move across.
0: Well, that's all for local news this evening. Up next, you've got your Iron Business segment, international news, and the weather. Stay with us.

Sidaram, welcome to Jaguar Design Business Segment, sharing the details. I am Jason Kalu. Proman Trinidad has launched a book chronicling the history and achievements of his founding company, Industrial Plant Services Limited, while also announcing two technical scholarships in honor of the company's founder. Author of the publication, Dr. Indira Sijiwan, has described the newly launched book on IPSL as chronicle of the company's growth. Speaking at the book launch hosted by Proman Trinidad, she said, "The public

0: Kishan captures the story of a uniquely local company that grew into a globally respected business.
1: Book examines IPSL's evolution, its business model, leadership, operational performance, its people, institutional culture, and international reach. Together, these themes tell the story of how, and this is, I underscore this, of how a uniquely indigenous enterprise emerged and developed international standing. The book traces the evolution of Trinidad and Tobago's petrochemical industry, showing how global feedstock markets, the discovery of natural gas, government policy, foreign direct investment, and importantly, local private sector investment helped create the conditions for a world-class industry.
0: To international business news, U.S. job growth slowed more than expected in September 2026. Reuters has more.
2: Employers added just 29,000 jobs last month, according to a closely watched report from the Labor Department. That's less than a third of the 90,000 jobs economists had forecast. Some economists think the timing of the holiday may have played a role, as payrolls tend to underperform when Labor Day falls later in the month, as it did this year on September 7th. But look past the headline number and the job market still looks steady. No sign of widespread layoffs. First-time jobless claims are near multi-decade lows, helped by strong corporate profits and resilient demand. The unemployment rate did rise to 4.2% from 4.1% in August, but that's mostly because more people started looking for work, which is usually a healthy sign. Still, there are cracks. July and August were revised down by a combined 60,000 jobs, and July now shows an outright loss. Economists also warn that the war in Iran could start weighing on hiring by the end of the year and into 2027 through higher energy prices and strained supply chains.
0: Well, this was the Iron Business segment. I am Jason Kalu Sitaram.

0: to international news this evening. U.S. President Donald Trump is hitting the campaign trail in states he won with by double digits, but polls now show the seats have become reliable in red parts of the country, and this could be put in jeopardy. ABC News has more.
1: With less than a month until the midterms, President Trump is hitting the campaign trail in deep red states, hoping to boost turnout with his base.
2: It's the most important midterm election we've ever had.
1: Today, he heads to Nebraska, a state he won by 20 points, to campaign for incumbent Senator Pete Ricketts as he faces union leader Dan Osborne, an independent who's backed by Democrats. And on Wednesday, Trump's back in Texas, his second stop in the span of a week, to bolster Texas Attorney General Ken Paxton, who's trailing in the polls behind Democrat James Tallarico. Trump has been blitzing traditional Republican strongholds. In the past week, visiting Texas, Oklahoma, Alabama, and Ohio, all states he won by double digits, but that could now determine control of Congress.
2: Nobody counted on the fact that Trump was going to go out and campaign for all these people.
1: The president is urging voters to act like he's on the ballot, but it comes as he's facing record low approval numbers, and with Americans feeling the economic fallout from the war with Iran. At the pump, gas now averaging $4.30 a gallon, diesel at $6.30.
3: You just cannot keep these high-priced fuel going for another 6 to 9 months. It's unsustainable. It's just crazy.
0: Also making international news, the U.S. State Department is monitoring a reportedly fatal case of pneumonia of an unknown etiology linked to a plague research laboratory in Russia. ABC News has more.
4: Health officials in Russia have launched what they're describing as anti-epidemic measures, but they insist the situation is under control. The U.S. State Department releasing a statement saying, "We are aware of reports of a fatal case of suspected pneumonic plague. We encourage Russian authorities to share accurate information quickly and openly." Officials in Russia say people who came in contact with the infected lab worker are now being observed. That group reportedly includes dozens of people. The good news is authorities say those people have shown no symptoms and no other infections have been reported. American officials say the plague is treatable with common antibiotics, especially when treatment begins early. So officials in Siberia are trying to calm any fears, saying the situation at the research lab is stable.

Regarding our weather for tonight and tomorrow, tonight is expected to be mostly settled with a few lingering showers. Temperatures as low as 25 degrees Celsius. Tomorrow, October 6th, you can expect partly cloudy conditions with a few showers. Temperatures will reach as high as 33 degrees in Trinidad and 32 degrees across in Tobago. Your weather report is brought to you courtesy of the TNT Met Service. Now for a recap of this evening's headlines. Social Development Minister defends proposal to raise age limit for alcohol, cannabis, tobacco and gambling. Government targets expanded air connectivity as it seeks aviation hub status. And in world news, U.S. President campaigns in critical states ahead of high-stakes midterm election. Well, that brings us to the end of the evening news. Be sure to keep in touch with our news team. Email us at dragotynews@gmail.com or call us on 663-8691. On behalf of the team, I am Jason Kalu, wishing you a good night and sitaram.

0: and on us you can rely.
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1: सीताराम, on behalf of the members of Dudhnad Mandir SDMS branch 254, we extend a warm welcome to everyone gathered with us this evening as we continue our 7 nights of Sri Krishna Katha. A special welcome is extended to our honored guests, members of the community, and those who are joining us for the first time. We are grateful for your presence and pray that these sacred evenings continue to bring blessings, peace, and spiritual upliftment to all. We are honored to have with us our officiating Vyas Pandit, Pandit Ramnarayan Basdev, and Pandit Shiva Basdev, whose divine discourses guide us through the teachings and leelas of Lord Sri Krishna. We also extend our appreciation to Radio and TV Jagriti and for partnering with us and helping to share this sacred yajna with the wider community. A warm welcome is also extended to our bhajan group for this evening. We look forward to your devotional offerings as we glorify Lord Sri Krishna

0: evening's katar and invite you to remain afterwards to partake in bhojan and receive parsad. Sitaram.
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Wonderful bhajans, kirtans, and I'm sure later on tonight we'll hear some more of them. So tonight, friends, as we again prepare ourselves to dive into the pages of Srimad Bhagavat Mahapuran, taking into consideration, of course, the blessings that we would have achieved to be here, to be in satsang. We clasp our hands and with all devotion, with love, with sincerity, we surrender ourselves to the feet of Bhagwan, thanking him for having afforded us this wonderful

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Friends, as we prepare ourselves to go into tonight's katha, I would just like to spend a few moments in one of the Lord's leela that he performed just after last night's katha, but before tonight's katha. I don't want you to get missed out from this part, this leela of the Lord, because it has some very important teachings. So I'm going to proceed just for information's sake. On one occasion, Mata Yashoda, she was preparing for her devotions and so on, preparing the makan, putting it away for future use, etc. So she was very busy. Bhagwan Krishna, hiding, came and he started to put his hands into the makan. Mata Yashoda caught him and she started to scold him, but with love in her heart. Why have you done this? This is being prepared for something special and you are taking and eating. Why? Krishna Bhagwan said, leave him out and you run away. She chased after him. She caught him after a while and she decided, look, I have work to do. I cannot take the chance with you. So I'm going to tie you. So she got a piece of string to try to tie Bhagwan Krishna. And every time she reached to make the knot, the twine was a little too short. So she had to get more string to add. And this happened a few times. Bhagwan Krishna performing his leela for his mother. And he continued to do this for a while until finally when he saw that she was getting kind of tired, he said, okay, well, you will get to tie me. And so she was able to tie him. She tied his hands and she tied a string around his waist. And it had a special vessel very close. And she tied the string onto that vessel. What was the vessel? A mortar. Otherwise, mortar and pestle. The Okriyan Musar. Right. She tied him on that, thinking, well, he's so small, you can't pull that. That's like a pose for him. So she tied him there and she left him and she went to continue doing her chores. Krishna Bhagwan being tied, he pulled on the string, and of course he is Supreme Lord and Master, he was able to drag that mortar outside. And he saw two big trees in the yard. He went between the two trees, two Arjun trees they were, and the mortar got stuck between the two trees. Bhagwan Krishna pulled and he pulled and he pulled until what happened? The two trees fell down. A loud crashing sound was heard. Yashoda Mata didn't get frightened. What is this? What has happened? She rushed outside to see if Krishna Bhagwan was safe. And from where these two trees fell, appeared two individuals. These two individuals, they were cursed by Narad Muni.
They were the sons of Kuberu, the lord of wealth. But because of the wealth that they possessed, they had become very arrogant, very wicked, thinking nobody were better than them. And so in this frame of mind, Nal Kuber and Manigrib, they went into the ocean, into the waters, and they were bathing. But take note, they were bathing naked. And they encouraged girls to come into the water to bathe with them. The girls accepted the invitation. So Nal Kuber and Manigrib, the sons of Kuberji, they are bathing naked in the waters. Narad Muni came passing by and he saw. Narad Muni became concerned, angry, and so he pronounced a shrap on Nal Kuber and Manigrib. For your wickedness, for your arrogance, thinking that the wealth of your father is superior and better and you are better than anybody else, I'm going to pronounce a shrap on you. Just as you go into the water and you are naked, you will be like two naked trees. The Arjun tree, it is said, it doesn't put too much of branches and leaves and things in it. So it's a kind of tree that, you know, is kind of useless. You know, you expect from a tree you'll get fruit something, them Arjun tree, there ain't no fruit. You expect from a tree you'll get shade, that them tree ain't providing no shade. And so Manigrib and Nal Kuber, they became these two trees in the yard of Nanda Baba. And so they came out of when that tree, those trees fell. Because Bhagwan Krishna had redeemed them. When they saw what had happened to them, they started to beg Bhagwan Krishna, to pray to him. They surrendered to Bhagwan Krishna for having released them from these two trees that they had become.

They clasped their hands, both of them stood before Bhagavan Krishna, and they say, "O Master, O Most Blessed One, we glorify you, we surrender to you, O Son of Vasudev. Allow us, we are servants of your servant. We are servants of your servant." Let me explain that. Nal Kuber and Manigrib, they are saying to Bhagavan Krishna, "We are servants of your servant." What does that mean? They are sons of Kuber. Kuber was a devotee of Bhagavan Shiva. So we are servants of your servant, because Shiv Bhagwan is also a servant of Bhagwan Krishna. That is what it means. So we are servants of your servant, O most perfect one. We have been blessed to get your darshan. Our eyes have been blessed to get to see you. And all this is true the grace of Narad Muni. Point to note, they were cursed. They were given a shrap, but what that turned out to be? A blessing in disguise. And this is what we have to take from friends. Whenever things happen to us, negative things, bad things happen to us, we have to learn to get the good out of it, the positive from it. And everything that happens to us, negative, especially negative ones, it always will bring good experiences to us. And this is what we need to take from it. Take from our bad experience to make ourselves better human beings, better devotees. We pray to you, Lord, let our speech always be words to glorify you. Let our ears always listen to your divine sports, to your divine katha. Let our hands always be involved in doing your work, in doing service unto you. Let our minds always be focused on your lotus-like feet. Let our heads always bow to you. Prabhu, this is the blessing we seek from you. Let us always see you through the forms of the saints and sages who are embodiments of you. Bless us, Lord. Bhagavan Krishna, of course, he would bless both of them and said, "Okay, now you have been freed. Go back to your abode. Live a righteous life. All your requests will be fulfilled." Why did Naraji pronounce that shrap? Because Nal Kuber and Manigrib, they were bathing in the waters, but they were bathing naked. That, according to Katha, is not good. In all the movies you may see, in all films you may see, if you look at people going to the Ganga and the Yamuna and so to bathe, they always go into the water clothed. Especially ladies. The men will not be fully clothed. They may be bareback, but their loins and so are covered. The ladies will not go into the water naked. They will always go fully clothed. And it takes us to a very important, misconception that many of us go away with. We hear of the katha of Bhagavan Krishna taking the clothes of the many damsels that were bathing in the river. They went to bathe.
The gopis, the girls in Braj, they were bathing in the Yamuna. Bhagwan Krishna, he climbed the kadam tree with all the clothes. He picked up all the clothes and he carried up on the tree. The girls were bathing. They were bathing naked. And what some of us go away, the idea we go away with, as I mentioned last night, Bhagwan Krishna is a very lustful person. He wants to see the girls naked. So that's why he took the clothes and went up on the tree. Is that so? Is that the reason behind what Bhagwan Krishna did? No, friends. Bhagwan Krishna wanted to teach those girls the same lesson that Naraji wanted to teach Nalkubir and Manigreev. In these holy waters, you must never go and bathe naked. It is disrespectful. Bhagwan Krishna would say in Katha, it is mentioned in Katha, you want your clothes? We started to beg Krishna Bhagwan to give them back their clothes so they could come out of the water. Bhagwan Krishna said, you want the clothes? Come. Come, you go get the clothes. But they were naked. The shame to come out. Bhagwan said, well, that is the only way you're going to get the clothes. You have to come for it. I'm not going to bring it for you. After a while, realizing that Bhagwan Krishna is not going to give them their clothes, what they had to do? They had to come out of the water and go to get their clothes. Coming out of the water, they were hiding themselves with their hands and so on. But the lesson Bhagwan Krishna is teaching the world through that act of his is what? You want to attain me? You want to be in my company? You want to be called my bhaktas, my devotees? Then you have to put aside all shame, all inhibitions, and then I will accept you. We cannot go to the Lord pretending to be what we are not. We have to get rid of all inhibitions and approach the Lord, and that is how and when He is going to accept us. Ek Guru Sri Vrindavan Krishna Chandra Ki Jai.

0: Las in Gokul. Raja Parikshit continues to ask questions to Sri Shukadev Muni. And Shukadev Muni will always praise Raja Parikshit for the kind of questions he would ask. And the love with which Raja Parikshit sat and listened to the katha, to the responses of Sri Shukadev Muni. Raja Parikshit doesn't ever get tired of listening. The more he hears is the more he wants to hear. He is never satisfied that I have heard enough. And so the dialogue continues. And Sri Shukadev Muni tells us in tonight's katha, he Raja Parikshit, yah katha param guru hai, to bhi mai aap se kahta hu. Kyoki kaise bhi gupt baato ho, guru ko chahiye ki apne pyare shish ke saamne yah kahe. Sri Shukadev Muni says, O King, you are among the gems of devotees of the Lord. And it is something righteous, something natural with good people, with righteous people. Righteous people always choose what is best. Righteous people always choose what is best. Every day, friends, we have to make choices in life. If you are a righteous person, you will choose to do that which is good, that which is best. If you are not a righteous person, the chances are you will choose that which is not good. So it all depends on the choices we make in life. And that goes a long way into determining the type of individual that we are. He says, just like the good guru will always be kind and loving to a pupil who wants to learn. A loving pupil, the guru would always impart things to that shishya that are normally hidden from ordinary people. The noble preceptor would find it very convenient, very easy to pass on that type of learning to that shishya who is a loving, devoted shishya. Things that the guru may not tell to others, he will tell to that particular shishya. And so Sri Shukadev Muni is saying to Raja Parikshit, you are most deserving of this knowledge that I am about to impart to you. Sri Krishna ne sab balkon ko, bachno ko maan, bachro ko paani pila hari hari, ghaas mein charne ko chhod diya, aur apne heekon ko khol khol chhaach, paros paros Sri Krishna ke sang sab bhojan karne ko baithe. Bhagwan Krishna, he goes out on his normal tours into the forest areas to feed, taking the cows and so to graze. And so on one such occasion, they went out with all the young boys and all the cows, to have them graze, etc. So after some time, Bhagwan Krishna says to his friends, "Oh my friends, this is a nice spot. It is time for us to have our meals. Allow the cows and so to go and graze. It has nice grass. Let them graze and let us sit down and have our meals." So they allow the cows to go and start grazing in the beautiful, nice, lush green grass. And all the boys sat down with their lunch. They all sat around Bhagwan Krishna. Bhagwan is in the center and they are right around him. Just like how the petals in the lotus, you know, the petals right around the center of the petal, so they were around Bhagwan Krishna. All of them wanting to be in his view, within his view. And so they sat down in a circle around Bhagwan Krishna and they all opened their lunch boxes. I say in lunch boxes, but then somebody will tell me, "Baba, in those days, they didn't have lunch box and thing. They would have had a roti and thing, a little paper and thing, right?" Yeah. However, they carried their lunch. What do they call it? Tiffin box.
1: Right.
0: They sat down and they started to open their lunch and started to partake of their lunch. All of them are sitting there and enjoying the beautiful lunches that their parents would have prepared for them to partake of. While eating, the cows started to move, you know, go further into the forest. Until they were not able to see the cows on them anymore. They had gone a little distant. So the boys became, Bhagwan Krishna's friend, they became a little worried, you know, where are the cows? Bhagwan Krishna, he saw that they were a little concerned. So he tried to remove any fear that they may have about the cows. What did the Lord say to them? Bhagwan Krishna, "Jab bachde dur chale gaye, tab sab balak apne man mein ghabraye, us samay unki ghabrahat dur karne ke liye Bhagwan bhayahari unse bol ki, hey mitro, tum bhojan karte raho, utho mat." 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"Don't worry, I will go and take care of the cows. I will go and look after them. I'll go and fetch them. Don't worry, you sit down. Continue to have your meals." 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You see, Brahma ji, looking at how Bhagwan Krishna was performing his leelas in Gokula, Brahma ji, he was, you know, fascinated by it, and he wanted to see more. So he, in a way, is trying to put Krishna Bhagwan to a test. Let me see what you're going to do now. All these things you're doing, destroying so many rakshasas and so on, Putana and Aghasur and all of them you have destroyed. What are you going to do now? Brahma ji, by his powers, he hid all the cows and their young ones in a certain place. Bhagwan Krishna could not see them. But Bhagwan, he understood through his Maya, he was able to understand that Brahma ji is the one who would have caused this to happen. So Brahma apne man mein lajjit hoga aur uske man ka moh dur. 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When भगवान could not find cows and their young ones, he came back to where he had left the boys. But when he come back there, them are all ready. All of them disappear. Bhagwan could not find any of his friends. They were not to be found. Bhagwan started to know, what am I going to do now? Friends, what did Bhagwan Krishna do? What was the solution to this problem? What did Bhagwan decide? Bhagwan did not want to go back to Gokula by himself. This would have brought distress and problems to all the people of Gokula who had sent their children and their cows and their bacha and so on to graze. How could Krishna Bhagwan return without them? You know what Bhagwan Krishna did? Apne hi अनेक रूप धारण किए. भगवान कृष्ण took different forms. If there were 50 boys there with him, the Katha doesn't say that, but I'm just putting it on number for you to understand. If there were 50 boys there with him, भगवान took the form of those 50 boys. If Kivan and Shivan, Vishal and others were there, he took a form like Kivan, he took a form like Vishal, he took a form like Shiva, he took a form like Robin. He took the form of everybody. He also took the form of all the cows and all the bacha. Every one of them. He accounted for all. So it's a situation where like nothing missing. Everybody is accounted for. Bhagwan Krishna, he took these various forms to return to Gokula. Evening time, everything is as normal for the people of Gokula. When they hear the flutes, when the mothers heard the flutes, they know, my child come in. And they will rush out and they will meet with them. And they will hug them and kiss them as they always do. But who they are they seeing? They may see Bhagwan Krishna. They see their own children, my son and our one son, and they see their own cow and their own bacha. Everything is as normal. The people of Gokula could not know the difference. They were seeing their own children. And how they treated their own children, this is how they treated. Like everything is as normal. What is the message there Bhagwan Krishna is passing on to us? Is Bhagwan Krishna in you? Is Bhagwan Krishna in the other person? Is Bhagwan Krishna in me? Yes. भगवान